Curry coming up, the Lonesome River Band, Kenny and Amanda Smith, and so many more. Knee Deep in Bluegrass is brought to you in part by Foothills Country Ham, the Mountain Home Music Company, Orange Army Bluegrass Festival, Turnberry Records, Get It Played, and Pickin' and Parsons. Sit back, relax, and enjoy the show as we get knee deep in bluegrass.

A new recording of an old song. That's Del Am Bradley on Pinecastle Records with Kathy Kallick and Laurie Lewis and Making Plans. And before that, it was Daly and Vincent going back to one of their earlier albums, Poor Boy Working Blues. That's also a song that Jamie Daly recorded when he was a member of Doyle Lawson and Quicksilver. I'm your host for Knee Deep in Bluegrass, Cindy Bauckham, and I have a new song from the Poe Ramblin' Boys next, Bottom of a Glass.

0: Bottom of a glass, the Po' Ramblin' Boys here on Knee Deep in Bluegrass. I'm Cindy Bonkham reminding you the website is kneedeepinbluegrass.com. 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
3: Lonesome trails and tall tales, that's the story of my life. 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The new single is All Trains Come to Pass. I hope you enjoyed it. I wrote that with Charles Humphrey and Tom Butes. It's on that vinyl collection on Mountain Home. I either wrote or co-wrote every song on it. I'm super proud of it. I hope you check it out.
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4: 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Virginia, featuring songwriter Dana Hunt Black, the North Carolina native who penned country hits like Check Yes or No and Write This Down for George Strait, plus songs recorded by Gary Allen, Alan Jackson, Susie Boggess, Clay Walker, and more. Also featuring Roger Handy, Miller Hobkins, Barry Hutchins, Will Hutchins, Johnny Joyce, and Charlie McCurry. Advanced ticket holders receive free admission to the Virginia Motorsports Museum and Hall of Fame from 4 to 6 p.m. before the show. Tickets are just $10 and available now at the Coffee Break, the Patrick County Tourism Visitor Center, and Quilted Colors. Don't miss an incredible evening of music memories and the stories behind the songs. June 6th in Stuart, Virginia, presented by the Patrick County

From his latest Earl Jam release, Tony Trischka being joined by Dale and Ronnie McCurry on Columbus Stockade Blues. Cindy Bauckham with you. Hope you're enjoying the bluegrass. Here's the Lonesome River Band with Hey Day.

0: brand new from Kenny and Amanda Smith. Oh, such a great song. Tears of the Cherokee on Knee Deep in Bluegrass.
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0: Listening to the Rain by the Osborne Brothers. That one by request this week. Going out to Lisa. Thanks for listening to Knee Deep in Bluegrass. Dalton Harper is next. You might have seen Dalton's sister on a little show called American Idol. She won. Yeah, Hannah Harper. Well, here's Dalton Harper with Hard, Hard Work.
1: Never been afraid of hard work.

0: On Pinecastle Music, that's Trey Hensley with Molly Tuttle, Going and Gone, here on Knee Deep in Bluegrass. Stick around for more great music, more information. I'm so glad you're here. I enjoy this time with you on Knee Deep in Bluegrass. I'm your host, Cindy Baucom.
1: Hey, this is Nick Chandler. My new Pinecastle Records single is called Maria. It's a Southwestern song that I wrote on the Canadian border.

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2: 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The show is brought to you in part by Foothills Country Ham, Pickin and Parsons, Sound Biscuit, and Get It Played. 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

0: Oh, yeah. Going back to Keith Whitley and Ricky Skaggs when they were members of Ralph Stanley's Clinch Mountain Boys. That's Don't Cheat in Our Hometown here on Knee Deep in Bluegrass. I'm Cindy Baca, reminding you the website is kneedeepinbluegrass.com. 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

Need to get some highway in from Newfound Road here on Knee Deep in Bluegrass. I'm Cindy Bauckham. You know, in that last portion of the show, we heard from Doc Watson and wanted to remind you that he's honored with a music festival in Boone, North Carolina this July, mid-July. Now, it's normally an outdoor festival, the Doc and Rosalie Watson Music Fest, but Hurricane Helene damage is still hindering the outdoor festival as repairs are still underway to the festival grounds. But inside at the Appalachian Theater in downtown Boone, North Carolina, Blue Highway, the Kruger Brothers, and the Cody Norris Show will perform at the Doc and Rosalie Watson Music Fest. And that's on Saturday, July 17th. 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

A different kind of lonesome from Will Clark. Will was one of Terry Bonham's Dukes of Drive during the last 3 years of the band, and he records for Mountain Fever Records, has his own band. In fact, he's going to be featured at the Camp Springs Bluegrass Park's Labor Day Weekend Festival. Will will be there on Friday, September 4th, and also on the Labor Day Festival at Camp Springs, the Cody Norris Show, the Little Roy and Lizzie Show, the Grascals, Chris Jones and the Night Drivers, Junior Sisk, the Lonesome River Band, Authentic Unlimited, CampSpringsEvents.com has your information, and I've been fortunate to serve as your MC there since 2019. Hope to see

0: See you on Labor Day weekend this coming September. You know, it's never too early to start planning on having fun and supporting live music and being outside at a beautiful park. Well, I've got more great music on the way featuring Alison Krauss, Blue Highway, and Caroline Owens. So keep it tuned right here for more Knee Deep in Bluegrass.
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0: Looking for a night of unforgettable music and stories behind the songs? 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Virginia, featuring songwriter Dana Hunt Black, the North Carolina native who penned country hits like Check Yes or No and Write This Down for George Strait, plus songs recorded by Gary Allen, Alan Jackson, Susie Boggess, Clay Walker, and more. Also featuring Roger Handy, Miller Hopkins, Barry Hutchins, Will Hutchins, Johnny Joyce, and Charlie McCurry. Advanced ticket holders receive free admission to the Virginia Motorsports Museum and Hall of Fame from 4 to 6 p.m. before the show. Tickets are just $10 and available now at the Coffee Break, the Patrick County Tourism Visitor Center, and Quilted Colors. Don't miss an incredible evening of music memories and the stories behind the songs. 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
1: 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It's Allison Krause in Union Station. 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

Both ends of the train from Blue Highway. Blue Highway Fest in Big Stone Gap, Virginia is this October the 8th through 11th. They're doing something really fun. 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Blue Highway is now 30 years old as a band, but you're helping to choose the set list for Blue Highway for this year's Blue Highway Fest. And they're joined by Doyle Lawson and Quicksilver, Rhonda Vincent and The Rage, The Seldom Seen, and so many others. 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And again, those dates, October 8th through 11th, Big Stone Gap,

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Highway of Sorrow from the Grascals, featuring the great voice of John Bryan. The Grascals, one of the featured bands on the 25th anniversary of Rudy Fest this year, Moorhead, Kentucky. They'll be there on Saturday, June 27th. And if you'd like more information, just look up Rudy Fest, 25 years of that great festival. Here's Carson Peters and Iron Mountain on Knee Deep in Bluegrass, walking back to Georgia.

0: Roadshow, and that's from a solo release by Zeb Snyder. Knee Deep in Bluegrass brought to you in part by the Mountain Home Music Company. And here's Mountain Home recording artist Chris Jones to talk about his latest single.
1: The recording represents some firsts for us. It's actually the first song that we have done with our new bass player, who's actually been in the band for a couple of years, but relatively new, Nelson Williams. That's the first song featuring his bass playing in the studio, and he takes out the bow for a little part of this, sort of the beginning of the second verse, then he quickly puts it back in, goes back to normal. But Nelson is a great bass player and a great guy. He's brought a lot to the band. It's also the first recording that we've done with my buddy from Italy, the dobro player Paolo Ercoli. We do some duo tours together, both in Europe and the U.S., and it's the first time he has been in on one of our recordings. Thanks to modern technology, he was able to do his part in Italy and send it on over. So that was a lot of fun to get to do that.
0: 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And it's a wide variety of bluegrass and acoustic music that features the Cleverleys, Keith Prater, Ray Kraft, Pitney Meyer, Caleb Darty, Chris Davis, Newfound Road, Brandon Rickman with Family and Friends, Ashley Graham, Hammertown, Thursday Throwdown, and more. 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

of the Bluegrass Today National Survey, Jaylee Roberts, I'm putting you out of my misery. And before we have to get on out of here and wrap up this week's Knee Deep in Bluegrass, I'm going to call on Larry Cordlin, Lonesome Standard Time. Going back to that great album, Lonesome Skinnerd Time, I Know a Little.

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1: Oh yeah, how fun. Lonesome Skinner time. Larry Cordlin, Lonesome Standard Time, and I Know a Little, as we round out this week's Knee Deep in Bluegrass. I'm Cindy Bauckham, thanking you for listening and thanking our sponsors, Foothills Country Ham, Pickett and Parsons, Nick Chandler Music, Sound Biscuit, Get It Played, Turnberry Records, the Doc Watson Music Fest, Pine Castle Music, Hopeless Holler Trading Company, the Mountain Home Music Company, and the Orange Army Bluegrass Festival. 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
3: 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This is Tim Green. I'm the pastor at Victory Church in Ruffin, North Carolina. We're real close to Reidsville, North Carolina. We're located on the Oregon Hill Road, 2073 Oregon Hill Road in Ruffin. I'd like to invite you to come be with us at our little church anytime you possibly can. We would absolutely love to have you. We just love the Lord. We honor the Lord in our services, and He always comes by and visits with us. We always feel the presence of the Lord in our services, not because we're anything, but because Jesus is everything. And we would just love to have you. 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If you want more information on our church, just go to Victory Church Ruffin on Facebook. That's R-U-F-F-I-N, Victory Church Ruffin on Facebook. We would love to have you be a part of us at Victory Church. We've been talking about Job this week and how Job had more at the end than he did in the beginning. That's Job chapter 42 and verse 12. And of course, Job had so much in the beginning, it's hard to imagine how God could bless him with double at the end, but God did that. God gave him double what he had, what he had lost when he went through his sorrow and when he went through his hurting, when he went through his pain. And the Lord Jesus is able and is available and willing to bless us that same way. God's no respect of persons. If he did that for Job, he'll do that for me and you. But he wants us to serve him. He wants us to love him. That's a couple of the things we've talked about this week was Job's perseverance, how he hung in there for the Lord. He was patient with the Lord. He waited on God. And Job's acknowledgement of his sin. Job was not ashamed to say, hey, I've sinned. I've let the Lord down. I've failed. Sometimes we forget to do that, don't we? And then Job acknowledged God's greatness. In other words, he praised the Lord. He wasn't ashamed to praise God, and we need to learn how to praise him. And then God's acceptance of Job's prayer. I want you to know, friend, no matter

0: or what you feel like you need to pray, God is willing to listen. You don't have a prayer request that's too big for God. He's a mighty big God. He created the earth, the moon, the stars, the heavens. He created everything. What your petition is not too big for Him, let me tell you. Feel free to call upon the Lord. And then Job forgave his friends. Aren't you glad that Job forgave his friends? Folks, Jesus forgave us. Where would we be today if it wasn't for the mercy and the grace and the forgiveness of the Lord? The Lord has forgiven us. He has washed away all of our sins, buried them in the depths of the sea to never, ever be remembered again. And that's exactly the thing that I want you to remember tonight, is that we are forgiven. You may say, Tim, I've done so much wrong. God can't forgive me. Oh, yes, He can. God can forgive you. He will forgive you if you'll only trust Him. Yeah, that's the key, is to trust Him to be able to forgive you. Folks, He can do anything. He's God. And of course He can forgive you, and He wants to forgive you. He loves you. He loves you so much He went to a cross and bled and died for your sins. What more could we ask for? Oh, friend, it's just a blessing to me tonight to know that I'm forgiven by the blood of the Lamb. Jesus Christ has forgiven me. All of my sins are gone. They're buried in the depths of the sea to never, ever be remembered again. And your sin debt is forgiven as well. And if you've not called upon the Lord, do that right now. Cry unto Him, no matter where you are. Cry unto Him and say, Jesus, I'm a sinner. Father, forgive me. Lord, come into my heart and save me because I believe. If you'll just pray believing, Jesus will gloriously save your soul. Well, thank you so much for joining us on Bible Reminder this evening. I hope that it's been a blessing to you. It's been a blessing to us to bring it to you. Don't forget, our little program is brought to you by Victory Church in Ruffin, North Carolina, very close to Reidsville on the Oregon Hill Road. Have a great night, everybody. God bless you.
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1: 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No, fearing the Lord means respecting Him, loving Him, being in awe of Him, because He is a loving God. John Wesley once said, "He who fears God will fear no other thing or no other person." Fear God and hear God.

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0: The Lord will never give us up as long as we keep coming back to Him. That's the good news that our teacher, Dr. J. Vernon McGee, reminds us of as our study of Jacob's life continues here on Through the Bible. So why don't you go ahead and open your Bible to Genesis chapter 31 and get ready for a passage that Dr. McGee says was given to us to minister to our needs. And as you find your place in God's Word, let's listen as Dr. McGee reads a letter that he received many years ago.
1: And here is part of this letter. It says, "It seemed well for me to write you on two matters. First, from time to time you receive letters indicating that the writers thought it a waste of time for you to read letters, testifying to the amount of good which was being accomplished in those listening to your program. I personally agreed with them until I came to realize that whereas I've been a supporter of your program for many years now, in the assumption that since it had been a major influence in bringing me to Christ, it would likewise be a major influence in so bringing others. One could hardly fault anyone who had not been so affected from wanting to see some results before contributing. So I say, keep it up, which no doubt you are going to do anyway. And you want to know something? That's exactly what I was going to do." Well, I appreciate that letter very, very much.
0: As Dr. McGee liked to say, we're going to keep it up. So if you have a story to share about how God's using time in His Word to change your life, or if, like this listener, you'd like to help keep the Bible bus running strong with a new set of tires or maybe an oil change as we take God's Word to more than 250 languages around the world, you know we'd love to hear from you. 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In Canada, Box 25325, London, Ontario, N6C, 6B1. Now let's pray as we begin our study. Heavenly Father, thank you for your great love for us. Thank you that despite our sin, that you welcome us back as we turn to you. Teach us the truths, Lord, that we need to live by as we learn from the life of Jacob. In Jesus' name, amen. Here's our study of Genesis 31 on Through the Bible with Dr. J. Vernon McGee.
1: Now, when we come to the 31st chapter of Genesis, and we're going to put in here today at verse 7, then we recognize that we're in a section that God has given to us to minister to our needs, because we're dealing here with a man that was also a very sinful man in many ways, and a man that God would not give him up. And you can take courage from that. The Lord will never give you up. As long as you'll keep coming to Him, He'll keep receiving you. And if He'll take a fellow like Jacob and a fellow like I am, then He'll take any of us. I'm of the opinion. And let's now come here. You will recall that Jacob now has had a pretty sad ordeal of 20 years with Uncle Laban. And Uncle Laban has really given him a course in the college of hard knocks. And poor Jacob is now beginning to wince under all the pressure that he's been under. And he senses now that God has prospered him so that the face of Laban is turned against him and also the sons of Laban. And Jacob now has a call from God. God tells him to leave. And he calls his wives, Rachel and Leah, together that he might talk

to them about it. And he tells them that which is on his heart. And in verse 7, as we left off last time, he says, "And your father hath deceived me and changed my wages 10 times, but God suffered him not to hurt me." Now, is Jacob beginning to complain? I think so, and we're going to see that later on in this chapter. Now, will you notice, he goes on to explain to these wives that they'll understand of actually what has happened, that the thing that he has done has in it the element of not trickery, but of taking advantage of his opportunity in a business way. I don't want to say he's dishonest here, because I don't think that he is. He's been dishonest in so many things, but I think here he was just using a method that I'm sure any businessman would have used, and it would have been legitimate. He's certainly not hurting Laban at all, but God has blessed him to the extent that Laban now and his sons become very jealous of him, and they hate him. And you'll notice as he goes on to explain all of this, he tells now actually why he wants to leave. Because he says in verse 11 of Genesis 31, "And the angel of God spake unto me in a dream, saying, Jacob, and I said, Here am I. And he said, Lift up now thine eyes and see. All the rams which leap upon the cattle are ringed, straight, speckled, and grizzled, for I have seen all that Laban doeth unto thee." Now, probably you thought last time that I was not giving a satisfactory answer to what had taken place, because I recognize that there are several explanations of why these animals were speckled. But I was waiting till we could get right here, because why were they that way? God says, "I did it." May I say that I therefore don't need to look for these natural explanations, although I'm confident that God probably used one of them, but since God didn't tell me which one it is, I'm of the opinion that we don't know. There are several explanations, and you can take the one you want, but I like this one. God says, "I saw what Laban was doing to you, and I blessed you." Now, verse 13, and this is what's important. "I am the God of Bethel." Now, you see, God goes back to where he appeared to this boy when he was running away from home, his first night away from home that he spent at Bethel. And he says now, "I'm the God of Bethel, where thou anointest the pillar, where thou vowest a vow unto me. Now arise, get thee out from this land, and return unto the land of thy kindred." Now, God wants him out of that land because he's got 12 boys that are growing up, and they're already beginning to learn some things that they should not be learning, and they are there in the place of idolatry and heathenism, and so God wants to get Jacob and these boys away from there, just as he got Abraham out of a home of idolatry. Now, will you notice verse 14? "And Rachel and Leah answered and said unto him, Is there yet any portion of inheritance for us in our father's house?" In other words, they're saying, well, certainly, as the daughters of our father, we should receive some inheritance, and that ought not to cause him to be so antagonistic. And verse 15, "Are we not counted of him strangers? For he hath sold us and hath quite devoured also our money." Old Laban can't be trusted, friends. And did you know that today, unfortunately, there are many Christians that the way they handle money, their own and others, reveals the fact they can't be trusted either. That is, I think, maybe a real test of an individual today. I could tell you some stories that would make your hair stand on end of things that Christians do, Christian leaders do, they ought not to do. Now, will you notice verse 16? "For all the riches which God hath taken from our father, that is ours and our children. Now then, whatsoever God hath said unto thee, do." I admire these two women. They say, "Whatever you want to do, Jacob, you go ahead. We're with you." And our father has apparently

robbed us. Let me read verse 17. Then Jacob rose up and set his sons and his wives upon camels. He carried away all his cattle, all his goods which he had gotten, the cattle of his getting which he had gotten in Padan Aram, for to go to Isaac his father in the land of Canaan. And Laban went to shear his sheep, and Rachel had stolen the images that were her father's. Let's just stop there a moment, because there's a revelation here of something that's quite interesting. Now, Jacob rises up and leaves post-haste again. You remember, that's the way he had to leave his home. Now, he leaves his uncle Laban the same way. And actually, it's not all his fault here, but it was his fault when he had to leave his own home. But he's prepared for this. After all, he's had practice in leaving overnight. And so he has all the cattle and everything ready to march, ready to get out of that land. And his wives apparently didn't have a chance to even get many of the things that were theirs. But notice what happened. Rachel stole the images that were her father's. I told you we were in the home of idolatry. God didn't want the boys brought up there. But you see, Rachel has been brought up in a home of idolatry. And she felt like she wanted to take her gods with her. What a primitive heathen notion she had. Poor Jacob thought he ran away from God when he went to Bethel. God appeared to him there. And he found out you can't run away from God. In fact, David wrote about that. David said, though I make my bed in Sheol, why, I don't get away from God. Death won't separate you. Though you go to the height of heaven, you'll never get away from him. And you can't get away from him but going to the moon. You just don't get away from God, that's all. She, though, wanted to take these images that had been in the home. Now notice verse 20. And Jacob stole away unawares to Laban the Syrian, in that he told him not that he fled. Now, he waited until Laban went out to shear sheep. Probably he went quite a few miles away from home, because the sheep grazed on a very large area in that day, and they still do for that matter. It takes a great area to feed them. And so this man Laban is away from home. While he is, Jacob just forgot to tell him he was leaving, that he was going. So he fled with all that he had, and he rose up and passed over the river and set his face toward the Mount Gilead. And it was told Laban on the third day that Jacob was fled. And he took his brethren with him and pursued after him 7 days' journey. And they overtook him in the Mount Gilead. You see, they are moving now quite a distance. They've come apparently all the way here to Mount Gilead, which is just on the east of the Jordan River. And it means that Laban has really been traveling fast to overtake him. And Laban doesn't mean any good as far as Jacob is concerned. I'm of the opinion he was angry enough to kill him and would have killed him had not God intervened. Verse 24, and God came to Laban the Syrian in a dream by night and said unto him, take heed that thou speak not to Jacob, neither good or bad. In other words, you be very careful what you say and do. Then Laban overtook Jacob. Now Jacob had pitched his tent in the mount, and Laban with his brethren pitched in the Mount of Gilead. And now listen to Uncle Laban. He's a clever rascal, by the way. Here he's been coming, breathing out fire and brimstone, wanting to not only recover all these possessions of Jacob and take them back, but probably kill Jacob and take back his two daughters and their children. But God had to intervene to protect this boy. Now, will you notice verse 26? My, how clever he is here. He's a real diplomat, by the way. And Laban said to Jacob, what hast thou done that thou hast stolen away unawares to me and carried away my daughters as captives taken with the sword? My, that ought to make Jacob feel pretty bad that he had run away like that.
Wherefore didst thou

softly away secretly and steal away from me, and didst not tell me that I might have sent thee away with mirth and with songs and with tabret and with harp? Why, Uncle Laban says, I would have given you a wonderful send-off party. I would really have had a great celebration, and we would have given you a fond farewell. That's what he's saying now. I don't think he would have done it. And listen to him. My appeal's now to sentiment. Verse 28, and hast not suffered me to kiss my sons and my daughters. The sons would be those 12 grandsons there. And they're going to be very prominent as far as the history of this world is concerned. Hast not suffered me to kiss my sons and my daughters. Thou hast now done foolishly in so doing. It's in the power of my hand to do you hurt. But the God of your father spake unto me yesterday night, saying, take thou heed that thou speak not to Jacob, either good or bad. And Laban lets him know that he didn't mean good by him, but God had prevented him from doing bad. Now will you notice, verse 30, and now, though thou wouldst needs be gone, because thou sore longest after thy father's house, yet wherefore hast thou stolen my gods? That's a funny kind of a god to have, isn't it, that you can steal it? And Jacob answered and said to Laban, because I was afraid, for I said, peradventure thou wouldst take by force thy daughters from me. Now, he's not answering that he had taken the gods. He didn't know that Rachel had taken them, actually. What he's answering is this: why did you run away without letting me know and giving you a party? He says, I was afraid that if I wanted to go, that you wouldn't let me take your daughters, my wives, and my family, and that which belonged to me. You wouldn't permit it. And verse 32, with whomsoever thy findest thy gods, let him not live. Before our brethren, discern thou what is thine with me, and take it to thee. For Jacob knew not that Rachel had stolen them. You see, Jacob is so sure that they haven't done a thing like this. And if you think Laban believed Jacob, you're wrong. He didn't believe him. Jacob didn't believe Laban either. They had no confidence in each other. That had been a nice, pleasant little 20 years, had it not. Now notice, and Laban went into Jacob's tent, and into Leah's tent, and into the two maidservants' tents, but he found them not. And I expected one of his daughters to be the one that got them. Then went he out of Leah's tent and entered into Rachel's tent. Now Rachel had taken the images, put them in the camel's furniture, and sat upon them. Quite a clever girl herself, isn't she? She's sure a daughter of her father. And she had taken them and put them in the camel's furniture, that is, that which went on the camel's back, and then she sat down on them. And Laban searched all the tent, but found them not. And she said to her father, listen to her now, let it not displease my lord that I cannot rise up before thee, for the custom of women is upon me. And he searched, but found not the images. Why? Well, she's sitting on them. She says, I'm sorry, but I can't get up. Don't feel well today. And she's sitting on them. May I say, this is truly a very realistic setting that's given to us here of this family. Now, will you notice verse 36? And Jacob was wroth and chode with Laban. And Jacob answered and said to Laban, what is my trespass? What is my sin that thou hast so hotly pursued after me? And now, oh, Jacob gets a little confidence because he doesn't locate these images and he's sure that they're not anywhere around. And frankly, he just now wants to rebuke the man, his father-in-law, that's come after him. Now, will you listen to his complaint? Here is the course that he passed, and he's now getting his college degree, his degree from the College of Hard Knocks. And will you listen to this here? Verse 38, this 20 years have I been with thee. Thy ewes and thy she-goats have not cast their young, and the rams of thy flock have I not eaten. In other words, he didn't even get his meals. He had to pay for that.
that which was torn of thee.

0: I brought not unto thee, I bear the loss of it, of my hand didst thou require it, whether stolen by day or stolen by night. And he couldn't even get any insurance. When a lamb was stolen or killed by a wild animal, why, Jacob had to pay for it. Believe me, this Laban, he's a hard taskmaster, is he not? Now listen to him, verse 40. Thus I was, in the day the drought consumed me. He didn't get a vacation in summer. And the frost by night. And when it got cold, he still had to stay out with the sheep and with the animals. And my sleep departed from mine eyes. Many nights he had to watch to protect the flock. Now listen to him, verse 41. Thus have I been 20 years in thy house. I served thee 14 years for thy two daughters and 6 years for thy cattle, and thou hast changed my wages 10 times. Here's what's happened to this man. Here is the man that was clever, and this is the man that thought that he could get by with it. But actually, he didn't get by with it. God didn't let him get by with it because, frankly, God has made it very clear, whatsoever a man sows, that shall he also reap. Jacob refused submission to God at home, and he now has to submit to his uncle. Jacob came to receive a wife and dignity, and he was made a servant because God respects the rights of the firstborn. And Jacob deceived his father, and he's deceived by his father-in-law. Jacob the younger became the older. He found out that he was given the oldest when he thought he's getting the younger. He revealed a mercenary spirit that displayed in the way he got the birthright. And Jacob allowed his mother to cover his hands with the skins of kids of goats. And later on, we're going to see his own sons deceived him in the same way. They killed a goat and dipped Joseph's coat of many colors in it. He deceived his father about being the favorite son, and he was deceived about his favorite son, Joseph. God says, whatsoever a man sows, that shall he also reap. Now he leaves Laban. They bid each other goodbye, and they're going to make a contract. Let me read now, verse 42. Except the God of my father, the God of Abraham, and the fear of Isaac had been with me, surely thou had sent me away now empty. God hath seen mine affliction and the labor of my hands and rebuked thee yesterday night. Now Jacob has his day in court, and he lets Laban have it now. And Laban answered and said unto Jacob, these daughters are my daughters, these children are my children, these cattle are my cattle, and all that thou seest is mine. And what can I do this day unto these my daughters or unto their children which have been born? Now therefore come thou, let us make a covenant, I and thou. Let it be for a witness between me and thee. And Jacob took a stone and set it up for a pillar. And Jacob said unto his brethren, gather stones, and they took stones. And now they make a contract. Verse 48, and Laban said, this heap is a witness between me and thee this day. Therefore was the name of it called Galeed and Mizpah. For he said, the Lord watch between me and thee when we're absent one from another. And this has been used by young people's groups as a benediction and other groups. And I don't think it ought to be used that way, because this is actually a contract between two rascals that they're going to quit stealing from each other and work on somebody else. The Lord watch between me and thee. In other words, may the Lord keep his eye on you so you won't steal from me anymore. That's exactly what these men are saying. Now they're going to separate, and they do separate, and we're going to see the great experience in the life of Jacob next time in chapter 32. May the Lord richly bless you, my beloved.
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2: Clear skies across the Piedmont and the foothills for tonight. Overnight lows, well, humidity will be low. That's one good thing. We'll be around 60 tonight. That's where we'll start Friday morning. Then we're hot Friday afternoon. Temperatures right around 90, mostly sunny skies and dry. Humidity still manageable. Then for Friday night, 64 and clear. Saturday in the Piedmont and foothills, mostly sunny and high temperatures in the low 90s on Saturday afternoon. Then for Sunday, extra clouds around. High temperatures again in the low 90s for Sunday. We will include the chance for a late day shower or thunderstorm on Sunday afternoon and Sunday evening in the Piedmont and foothills. In the mountains for tonight, clear, overnight lows in the upper 50s. Friday in the mountains, sunny and highs around 80 tomorrow. Sunday or Saturday and Sunday, both days for the weekend, mostly sunny. High temperatures will be into the lower 80s both days, except for Sunday afternoon, we'll run the chance for a scattered shower or thunderstorm in the mountains. That's your forecast from the WXI 12 News First Warning Weather Center. I'm meteorologist Dave Aiken.

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3: Clear skies across the Piedmont and the foothills for tonight. Overnight lows, well, humidity will be low. That's one good thing. We'll be around 60 tonight. That's where we'll start Friday morning. Then we're hot Friday afternoon. Temperatures right around 90, mostly sunny skies and dry. Humidity still manageable. Then for Friday night, 64 and clear. Saturday in the Piedmont and foothills, mostly sunny and high temperatures in the low 90s on Saturday afternoon. Then for Sunday, extra clouds around. High temperatures again in the low 90s for Sunday. We will include the chance for a late day shower or thunderstorm on Sunday afternoon and Sunday evening in the Piedmont and foothills. In the mountains for tonight, clear, overnight lows in the upper 50s. Friday in the mountains, sunny and highs around 80 tomorrow. Sunday or Saturday and Sunday, both days for the weekend, mostly sunny. High temperatures will be into the lower 80s both days, except for Sunday afternoon, we'll run a chance for a scattered shower or thunderstorm in the mountains. That's your forecast from the WXI 12 News First Warning Weather Center. I'm meteorologist Dave Aiken.
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2: Clear skies across the Piedmont and the foothills for tonight. Overnight lows, well, humidity will be low. That's one good thing. We'll be around 60 tonight. That's where we'll start Friday morning. Then we're hot Friday afternoon. Temperatures right around 90, mostly sunny skies and dry. Humidity still manageable. Then for Friday night, 64 and clear. Saturday in the Piedmont and foothills, mostly sunny and high temperatures in the low 90s on Saturday afternoon. Then for Sunday, extra clouds around. High temperatures again in the low 90s for Sunday. We will include the chance for a late day shower or thunderstorm on Sunday afternoon and Sunday evening in the Piedmont and foothills. In the mountains for tonight, clear, overnight lows in the upper 50s. Friday in the mountains, sunny and highs around 80 tomorrow. Sunday or Saturday and Sunday, both days for the weekend, mostly sunny. High temperatures will be into the lower 80s both days, except for Sunday afternoon, we'll run the chance for a scattered shower or thunderstorm in the mountains. That's your forecast from the WXI 12 News First Warning Weather Center. I'm meteorologist Dave Aiken.

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3: Clear skies across the Piedmont and the foothills for tonight. Overnight lows, well, humidity will be low. That's one good thing. We'll be around 60 tonight. That's where we'll start Friday morning. Then we're hot Friday afternoon. Temperatures right around 90, mostly sunny skies and dry. Humidity still manageable. Then for Friday night, 64 and clear. Saturday in the Piedmont and foothills, mostly sunny and high temperatures in the low 90s on Saturday afternoon. Then for Sunday, extra clouds around, high temperatures.

0: Again, the low 90s for Sunday. We will include the chance for a late day shower or thunderstorm on Sunday afternoon and Sunday evening in the Piedmont and foothills. In the mountains for tonight, clear, overnight lows in the upper 50s. Friday in the mountains, sunny and highs around 80 tomorrow. Saturday and Sunday, both days for the weekend, mostly sunny. High temperatures will be into the lower 80s both days, except for Sunday afternoon, we'll run a chance for a scattered shower or thunderstorm in the mountains. That's your forecast from the WXI 12 News First Warning Weather Center. I'm meteorologist Dave Aiken.
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2: Clear skies across the Piedmont and the foothills for tonight. Overnight lows, well, humidity will be low. That's one good thing. We'll be around 60 tonight. That's where we'll start Friday morning. Then we're hot Friday afternoon. Temperatures right around 90, mostly sunny skies and dry. Humidity still manageable. Then for Friday night, 64 and clear. Saturday in the Piedmont and foothills, mostly sunny and high temperatures in the low 90s on Saturday afternoon. Then for Sunday, extra clouds around. High temperatures again in the low 90s for Sunday. We will include the chance for a late day shower or thunderstorm on Sunday afternoon and Sunday evening in the Piedmont and foothills. In the mountains for tonight, clear, overnight lows in the upper 50s. Friday in the mountains, sunny and highs around 80 tomorrow. Saturday and Sunday, both days for the weekend, mostly sunny. High temperatures will be into the lower 80s both days, except for Sunday afternoon, we'll run a chance for a scattered shower or thunderstorm in the mountains. That's your forecast from the WXI 12 News First Warning Weather Center. I'm meteorologist Dave Aiken.

face turned pasty when he caught my icy stare. It would never leave my pocket, but he knew the gun was there. I asked him what his life was worth, and he opened up that drawer for a simple golden wedding band.

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2: Clear skies across the Piedmont and the foothills for tonight. Overnight lows, well, humidity will be low. That's one good thing. We'll be around 60 tonight. That's where we'll start Friday morning. Then we're hot Friday afternoon. Temperatures right around 90, mostly sunny skies and dry. Humidity still manageable. Then for Friday night, 64 and clear. Saturday in the Piedmont and foothills, mostly sunny and high temperatures in the low 90s on Saturday afternoon. Then for Sunday, extra clouds around. High temperatures again in the low 90s for Sunday. We will include the chance for a late day shower or thunderstorm on Sunday afternoon and Sunday evening in the Piedmont and foothills. In the mountains for tonight, clear, overnight lows in the upper 50s. Friday in the mountains, sunny and highs around 80 tomorrow. Sunday, or Saturday and Sunday, both days for the weekend, mostly sunny. High temperatures will be into the lower 80s both days, except for Sunday afternoon, we'll run the chance for a scattered shower or thunderstorm in the mountains. That's your forecast from the WXI 12 News First Warning Weather Center. I'm meteorologist Dave Aiken.
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1: Classic country weather.
2: Clear skies across the Piedmont and the foothills for tonight. Overnight lows, well, humidity will be low. That's one good thing. We'll be around 60 tonight. That's where we'll start Friday morning. Then we're hot Friday afternoon. Temperatures right around 90, mostly sunny skies and dry. Humidity still manageable. Then for Friday night, 64 and clear. Saturday in the Piedmont and foothills, mostly sunny and high temperatures in the low 90s on Saturday afternoon. Then for Sunday, extra clouds around. High temperatures again in the low 90s for Sunday. We will include the chance for a late day shower or thunderstorm on Sunday afternoon and Sunday evening in the Piedmont and foothills. In the mountains for tonight, clear, overnight lows in the upper 50s. Friday in the mountains, sunny and highs around 80 tomorrow. Sunday or Saturday and Sunday, both days for the weekend, mostly sunny. High temperatures will be into the lower 80s both days, except for Sunday afternoon, we'll run a chance for a scattered shower or thunderstorm in the mountains. That's your forecast from the WXI 12 News First Warning Weather Center. I'm meteorologist Dave Aiken.

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2: Clear skies across the Piedmont and the foothills for tonight. Overnight lows, well, humidity will be low. That's one good thing. We'll be around 60 tonight. That's where we'll start Friday morning. Then we're hot Friday afternoon. Temperatures right around 90, mostly sunny skies and dry. Humidity still manageable. Then for Friday night, 64 and clear. Saturday in the Piedmont and foothills, mostly sunny and high temperatures in the low 90s on Saturday afternoon. Then for Sunday, extra clouds around. High temperatures again in the low 90s for Sunday. We will include the chance for a late day shower or thunderstorm on Sunday afternoon and Sunday evening in the Piedmont and foothills. In the mountains for tonight, clear, overnight lows in the upper 50s. Friday in the mountains, sunny and highs around 80 tomorrow. Sunday or Saturday and Sunday, both days for the weekend, mostly sunny. High temperatures will be into the lower 80s both days, except for Sunday afternoon, we'll run a chance for a scattered shower or thunderstorm in the mountains. That's your forecast from the WXI 12 News First Warning Weather Center. I'm meteorologist Dave Aiken.
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2: Clear skies across the Piedmont and the foothills for tonight. Overnight lows, well, humidity will be low. That's one good thing. We'll be around 60 tonight. That's where we'll start Friday morning. Then we're hot Friday afternoon. Temperatures right around 90, mostly sunny skies and dry. Humidity still manageable. Then for Friday night, 64 and clear. Saturday in the Piedmont and foothills, mostly sunny and high temperatures in the low 90s on Saturday afternoon. Then for Sunday, extra clouds around. High temperatures again in the low 90s for Sunday. We will include the chance for a late day shower or thunderstorm on Sunday afternoon and Sunday evening in the Piedmont and foothills. In the mountains for tonight, clear, overnight lows in the upper 50s. Friday in the mountains, sunny and highs around 80 tomorrow. Sunday or Saturday and Sunday, both days for the weekend, mostly sunny. High temperatures will be into the lower 80s both days, except for Sunday afternoon, we'll run a chance for a scattered shower or thunderstorm in the mountains. That's your forecast from the WXI 12 News First Warning Weather Center. I'm meteorologist Dave Aiken.

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3: Clear skies across the Piedmont and the foothills for tonight. Overnight lows, well, humidity will be low. That's one good thing. We'll be around 60 tonight. That's where we'll start Friday morning. Then we're hot Friday afternoon. Temperatures right around 90, mostly sunny skies and dry. Humidity still manageable. Then for Friday night, 64 and clear. Saturday in the Piedmont and foothills, mostly sunny and high temperatures in the low 90s on Saturday afternoon. Then for Sunday, extra clouds around. High temperatures again in the low 90s for Sunday. We will include the chance for a late day shower or thunderstorm on Sunday afternoon and Sunday evening in the Piedmont and foothills. In the mountains for tonight, clear, overnight lows in the upper 50s. Friday in the mountains, sunny and highs around 80 tomorrow. Sunday or Saturday and Sunday, both days for the weekend, mostly sunny. High temperatures will be into the lower 80s both days, except for Sunday afternoon, we'll run a chance for a scattered shower or thunderstorm in the mountains. That's your forecast from the WXI 12 News First Warning Weather Center. I'm meteorologist Dave Aiken.
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2: Clear skies across the Piedmont and the foothills for tonight. Overnight lows, well, humidity will be low. That's one good thing. We'll be around 60 tonight. That's where we'll start Friday morning. Then we're hot Friday afternoon. Temperatures right around 90, mostly sunny skies and dry. Humidity still manageable. Then for Friday night, 64 and clear. Saturday in the Piedmont and foothills, mostly sunny and high temperatures in the low 90s on Saturday afternoon. Then for Sunday, extra clouds around. High temperatures again in the low 90s for Sunday. We will include the chance for a late day shower or thunderstorm on Sunday afternoon and Sunday evening in the Piedmont and foothills. In the mountains for tonight, clear, overnight lows in the upper 50s. Friday in the mountains, sunny and highs around 80 tomorrow. Sunday or Saturday and Sunday, both days for the weekend, mostly sunny. High temperatures will be into the lower 80s both days, except for Sunday afternoon, we'll run the chance for a scattered shower or thunderstorm in the mountains. That's your forecast from the WXI 12 News First Warning Weather Center. I'm meteorologist Dave Aiken.

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2: Clear skies across the Piedmont, the foothills for tonight. Overnight lows, well, humidity will be low. That's one good thing. We'll be around 60 tonight. That's where we'll start Friday morning. Then we're hot Friday afternoon. Temperatures right around 90, mostly sunny skies and dry. Humidity still manageable. Then

0: For Friday night, 64 and clear. Saturday in the Piedmont and Foothills, mostly sunny and high temperatures in the low 90s on Saturday afternoon. And then for Sunday, extra clouds around. High temperatures again in the low 90s for Sunday. We will include the chance for a late day shower or thunderstorm on Sunday afternoon and Sunday evening in the Piedmont and Foothills. In the mountains for tonight, clear, overnight lows in the upper 50s. Friday in the mountains, sunny and highs around 80 tomorrow. Saturday and Sunday, both days for the weekend, mostly sunny. High temperatures will be into the lower 80s both days, except for Sunday afternoon, we'll run a chance for a scattered shower or thunderstorm in the mountains. That's your forecast from the WXI 12 News First Warning Weather Center. I'm meteorologist Dave Aiken.
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Welcome to Through the Bible. We're in Genesis chapter 32, a chapter our teacher, Dr. J. Vernon McGee, calls one of the greats in the Bible. And we're finally at that high point, or really the turning point, in the life of Jacob. Before we get started,

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0: 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No, fearing the Lord means respecting Him, loving Him, being in awe of Him, because He is a loving God. John Wesley once said, "He who fears God will fear no other thing or no other person." Fear God and hear God. Listen to His word and grow in awe of the One who loves you so much He sent His only Son to die for you so you could live with Him forever.
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7: Clear skies across the Piedmont and the foothills for tonight. Overnight lows, well, humidity will be low. That's one good thing. We'll be around 60 tonight. That's where we'll start Friday morning. Then we're hot Friday afternoon. Temperatures right around 90, mostly sunny skies and dry. Humidity still manageable. Then for Friday night, 64 and clear. Saturday in the Piedmont and foothills, mostly sunny and high temperatures in the low 90s on Saturday afternoon. Then for Sunday, extra clouds around. High temperatures again in the low 90s for Sunday. We will include the chance for a late day shower or thunderstorm on Sunday afternoon and Sunday evening in the Piedmont and foothills. In the mountains for tonight, clear, overnight lows in the upper 50s. Friday in the mountains, sunny and highs around 80 tomorrow. Sunday or Saturday and Sunday, both days for the weekend, mostly sunny. High temperatures will be into the lower 80s both days, except for Sunday afternoon, we'll run a chance for a scattered shower or thunderstorm in the mountains. That's your forecast from the WXI 12 News First Warning Weather Center. I'm meteorologist Dave Aiken.

0: Joey Logano has. He spun, he slapped the wall, and this was part of the gamble. Caution flag is out.
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2: 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Here he comes off turn number four. He'll rocket off the corner to the start finish line.
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0: Hi, this is John Hardy, heard here every Friday morning from 9:30 to 10 o'clock. 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
6: Clear skies across the Piedmont and the foothills for tonight. Overnight lows, well, humidity will be low. That's one good thing. We'll be around 60 tonight, and that's where we'll start Friday morning. Then we're hot Friday afternoon. Temperatures right around 90, mostly sunny skies and dry. Humidity still manageable. Then for Friday night, 64 and clear. Saturday in the Piedmont and foothills, mostly sunny and high temperatures in the low 90s on Saturday afternoon. Then for Sunday, extra clouds around. High temperatures again in the low 90s for Sunday. We will include the chance for a late day shower or thunderstorm on Sunday afternoon.

0: and Sunday evening in the Piedmont and foothills. In the mountains for tonight, clear, overnight lows in the upper 50s. Friday in the mountains, sunny and highs around 80 tomorrow. Saturday and Sunday, both days for the weekend, mostly sunny. High temperatures will be into the lower 80s both days, except for Sunday afternoon, we'll run a chance for a scattered shower or thunderstorm in the mountains. That's your forecast from the WXI 12 News First Warning Weather Center. I'm meteorologist Dave Aiken.
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Alabama, the Judds, Kenny Rogers, George Strait. The stars of country are here on Classic Country 98.1. Why have you left?

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Good morning. Good morning, show and Sammy Kershaw. Another great set of your favorite 720 of the Good Morning, Good Morning, Good Morning Show. Friday morning it is. Man, already the first week almost wrapped up in June. Fifth day already here, 4th of July. 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

0: What a beautiful day, man. I'm telling you, another great day ahead. Beautiful, beautiful morning getting started off, and we're going to see partly cloudy today, up around to 84 for a high here in the mountains. Going to be a warm one today. Sky can't make up its mind, though. Honestly, that'll be perfect fine. Some clouds, sun all together all day long, but warming up.
1: The most famous of all the voodoo queens that ever existed is Marie Laveau down in Louisiana. A lot of weird, ungodly tales about Marie. She's supposed to have a lot of magic

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1: Oh, we'll be back. Some more great country classics coming up. Some Bobby Bear for you. Classic country. Happy Friday.
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2: Oh, I'm so excited. I'm so glad. Well, thank you. I'll talk to you later.
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baby. It's Friday. Friday here in Jones. He tells us it's finally Friday. Good morning. Good morning. Good morning. Hey, I got to ask you, did anybody else around the area notice the helicopters that have been buzzing around this week and the power company doing some tree trimming from the air, of course? And I'll tell you what, they're getting the job done. Whether you ask for it or not, you'll appreciate it this winter when you don't have as many power outages, I'm sure. But I was out in the back mowing some yesterday, and I thought, now hold on a minute. Where did this brush pile come from? I'm looking around. I'm thinking, well, maybe we had a storm roll through. Wind blew something down. Nope. I knew we didn't have any high winds or a storm yesterday. I'd been down there in the backyard day before yesterday, but I walked around and thought, wow. Then it hit me. Tops of the trees are cut off. That helicopter crew has been through. It did. So now, with the dry weather we've had, I not only have one brush pile I need to deal with, I've got two brush piles I've got to deal with. I got a bonus pile back there in the backyard now, but appreciate the help, power company, and but I guess they won't stick around to load it up. Honestly, I was like, wow, that's a pretty good sized brush pile there. They're cutting the tops of the trees out for the power lines, and if the power line runs through your property or behind or in front of your house, whatever, it's just it lays there after they get done. Delivered yesterday, courtesy of the power company. Yep, I now have two brush piles to take care of.

or in front of your house, whatever. It's just, it lays there after they get done. Delivered yesterday, courtesy of the power company. Yep, I now have two brush piles to take care of. Tim McGraw, just thought I'd share it with you. I don't know, some of you probably had the same thing going on this week.

0: from the WXIX 12 First Warning Weather Center. I'm meteorologist Brian Slocum as the heat continues to build. A sunny Friday forecast. Humidity still remains relatively low, but west-southwest winds will gradually begin to build it back. Our temperatures are increasing near 90 degrees in the Triad foothills today and lower 80s for the mountain communities. The Triad is under an air quality alert, code orange today for increased levels of ground level ozone. So try to walk or bike if you can to help your neighbors who might be more susceptible to respiratory issues under these conditions. That is in fact until midnight tonight. Partly cloudy overnight, temperatures in the 60s except for the mountains, and we're still in the lower 90s across the Triad for Saturday and Sunday. Both days are largely dry, but a stray shower or thunderstorm may occur late Sunday. Have a great weekend, everyone. From the WXII 12 First Warning Weather Center, I'm meteorologist Brian Slocum.
1: All right, Brian, thank you very much for that updated forecast this morning. We're at 59. Feels good out there this morning. Low humidity. I do like that. 58 in Abingdon, Virginia. Wilkesboro, 62. Our friends Winston-Salem, Greensboro, checking in at 63. Martinsville, 61. Mount Airy, 61. Salem, 63. Our friends there in Roanoke at 62. And the New River Valley checks in 60 degrees this morning.
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3: Yeah, we're going to be turning it up just a little bit, cranking up that heat just a little bit more today. The steam, baby. Ty Herndon for you, 7:54. It's the Good Morning, Good Morning, Good Morning show. 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

0: Stay cool today. Going to be a warm one. Get ready for some heat this weekend. 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All your favorite classics. We got them for you. Cousin Andy with you till 10 o'clock. Another great hour coming up. Want to remind you, John and Gibb join me at 9:30 this morning for It's Your Money, Your Money Matters. 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
0: All right, here we go, here we go. Another great hour of your favorite country classics. Kicking it off, some Rascal Flatts and Fast Cars and Freedom. What a beautiful, beautiful Friday morning. It's June the 5th.

Classic Country. It's 98.1 of the Good Morning. Good morning. Good morning, Joe. Billy Currington. It's called We Are Tonight. Billy Currington going to be in Charlotte. That's coming up September of this year. September the 11th at the Schuyler Credit Union Amphitheater, Charlotte, North Carolina. If you'd like to pick up some tickets for that.

0: Once again, get your tickets for Billy Currington. He's going to be touring with Kip Moore this year. Going to be in Charlotte, September, coming up September, I believe it is the 20th. I don't even know. I had it there in front of me.
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0: 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Happy, happy, happy Friday, everybody. Yes, the 5th of June. We'll be back with more of those great classics you love after the messages.
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2: 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Jackson, Susie Boggess, Clay Walker, and more. 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

0: That's a good one from Waylon right there. The Wild Ones, one of those later Waylon songs. Hardcore fans really love. A big, big Waylon fan. You're going to love that one. Wild Ones. That was off of the, 94 Waymore's Blues. I believe part number two. Just a great song there, and written by Waylon himself. And looking back on that outlaw country movement, rebellious years when he, Willie Nelson, and Jesse Coulter were shaking up Nashville in a big way. You hear it right here, Classic Country, 98.1. It's 8:47. 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
2: 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Jackson, Susie Boggess, Clay Walker, and more. Also featuring Roger Handy, Miller Hopkins, Barry Hutchins, Will Hutchins, Johnny Joyce, and Charlie McCurry. 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
4: From the WXII 12 First Warning Weather Center, I'm meteorologist Brian Slocum as the heat continues to build. A sunny Friday forecast. Humidity still remains relatively low, but west-southwest winds will gradually begin to build it back. Our temperatures are increasing. Near 90 degrees in the Triad foothills today and lower 80s for the mountain communities. The Triad is under an air quality alert, code orange today for increased levels of ground level ozone. So try to walk or bike if you can to help your neighbors who might be more susceptible to respiratory issues under these conditions. That's in effect until midnight tonight. Partly cloudy overnight. Temperatures in the 60s except for the mountains. And we're still in the lower 90s across the Triad for Saturday and Sunday. Both days are largely dry, but a stray shower or thunderstorm may occur late Sunday. Have a great weekend, everyone. From the WXII 12 First Warning Weather Center, I'm meteorologist Brian Slocum.
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6: All right, temperature reading warming up out there, 65 degrees here at the Classic Country Studios. Plenty of sunshine to go around all morning long. Abingdon, Virginia, 63. Wilkesboro, 64. Winston-Salem, Greensboro, checking in, 69. Martinsville, 69. Mount Airy, 69. And Salem, Virginia, 67. Roanoke, 68. And we're looking at the New River Valley in Blacksburg at 64 degrees.
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0: Green for you and the Wave on Wave. Classic Country 98.1, just before 9 o'clock here on a Friday morning. Cousin Andy with you. National Day. You know, today is National Donut Day. Yeah, it really is. And appreciate the donuts, whoever brought them. Nah, I'm just picking. Sometimes we get some donuts delivered out on the front porch. And with it being National Donut Day, just a thought, just a try. I don't need no donuts, but hey, National Donut Day today. The tasty observance falls on the first Friday in June every year. I think we got two or three donut days, don't we? But anyway, good old Donut Day. Have one of your favorites today. Maybe make some homemade donuts if you can. It's Gingerbread Day, too. Man, it's an odd time of year to have some gingerbread, but usually around the holiday time, Christmas time. But a day to enjoy the medieval spiced cake, regardless of the season, it says. So there you go. We can enjoy some of that today, too. Ah, looky here. What else? Moonshine Day. Mm-hmm. Yep. Celebrating that history and tradition of the unaged, high-proof corn whiskey known as moonshine. Moonshine Day today. All right, National Veggie Burger Day today. Highlighting that plant-based burger alternative. You like a veggie burger? If you get your vegetarian, you do. They're okay. I've tried them. All right, there we go. And World Environment Day today. Major global United Nations observance encouraging worldwide awareness, action for protection of our environment. So you got plenty of them today. Donuts, gingerbread, you got the moonshine, and the veggie burger. All that today. All right, 9 o'clock. We got a little time left for some music here. We'll get into our financial show. Johnny Gibb, join me at 9:30. It's Your Money Matters. Financial Fridays, we'll see what those guys been up to this week, what they got to tell us all about. Still got some birthday shout-outs. We'll get to those coming up here real soon.
1: 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WKBA, Vinton, Roanoke.
0: All right, coming up for you on the way, a little Jimmy Buffett. Let's do a little kind of the Margaritaville mood this morning on a Friday. Got some Earl Thomas Conley coming up, some Tim McGraw on the way. Classic Country, it's 98.1, June 5th, summertime.

I had a little Earl Thomas Conley of Fire and Smoke, man. You just can't beat that one. That's a great, great, great song. And Earl Thomas Conley, you don't like Earl Thomas Conley. Well, some of you lucky enough to go to the Carolina Country Beach Fest, Myrtle Beach. Yeah? I know y'all having a good time. Some of you big ones going to be there.

tonight if you're in Myrtle Beach, maybe headed that way. Luke Bryan there tonight, Cole Swindle, Flatland Calvary, Rodney Atkins, man, and many others. Coming up tomorrow, Blake Shouten, Chris Jansen, Ashley Cook, Fillmore and Moore is Sunday. Oh, Post Malone and Justin Moore going to be there. Lauren Elena, Tracy Lawrence on Sunday, among many other great artists. Are you at Country Fest? Got classic country turned on? I don't know. Maybe you are. But I know some guys that are there. I got to give them a shout out right now. Maybe they got the TuneIn app cranked up on their smartphone or on their computer, however they listen. And I know these guys listen. Got to party with all of them a little bit a couple weeks ago at the Classic Country concert. Man, some great guys. And it was a pleasure meeting you guys. You guys are awesome. And look forward to the next time. Maybe the Craig Morgan concert coming up on June 19th. Hope you guys are going to be there at that one too. But got to give a big shout out to all these guys. But now Case and Coda this morning, they're down at the beach, Carolina Country Music Fest. They're getting ready for Luke Bryan tonight. So you guys hang in there and have a good weekend. Don't party too hard now, because you got to get back to work next week. Luke Bryan, I hope y'all enjoy it. All my friends say it. I know you guys will. I know you guys will enjoy it. This is from Garrett this morning to Case and Coda, Carolina Country Music Fest. In my

0: Man, I can't believe you guys left Garrett back home. Man, what's he going to do all weekend? Hey, you guys have a good time there at the Carolina Country Music Fest in Myrtle Beach. Enjoy. That's a good lineup. Great, great artists this weekend for that. But you guys enjoy. Case and Coda, behave yourself. We'll be thinking about you. All right, we got more classics coming up. We got to take a break here. We got the birthday shout-outs. Going to do those. Our financial show coming your way.
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0: All right, and those gentlemen will be coming up here at 9:30 with It's Your Money. Birthdays, here we go. The 5th day of June. Who's celebrating today? Miss Terry Price. Happy birthday to Terry Price today. Justin Hines is having a birthday. Brooklyn Worth, happy birthday to you, Brooklyn. Eugene Widener, happy birthday, Eugene. Andrea Hines on the list today. Sam Bartlett, happy birthday. Crystal Phipps Bryson, happy birthday to you. Hope it's a great day for every single one of you. Daniel Revis is celebrating today. Brandy Holcomb, happy birthday. Tony Parks, Amber May, Michael Easter, Andrew Robinette, happy birthday today. Let's see, I know I had another one written down over here. Who was that? Oh, yeah. Spencer K. Lanxian, happy birthday.

today, and she's 8 today out of Roxboro, North Carolina. Spencer Kate Lexian, happy, happy birthday to you. Age 8 out of Roxboro, North Carolina. Hope it's a good, good day for you. And thank you all so much for tuning in to Classic Country 98.1. And Miss Agee called in the birthday for you, said you was her niece, Spencer Kate Lexian, 8 today. Happy birthday. All right, Elvis is singing to these people this morning. 5th day of the month. Happy birthday wishes.

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4: All right, folks, it's been a great week. I always enjoy hanging out with you, being with you here on the Good Morning, Good Morning, Good Morning show. And our financial show coming up next. Just want to tell you now, I hope you have a great weekend. Enjoy your weekend. Be safe out there. Take care of yourself. Take care of one another. And stay cool. It's going to be warming up quite a bit this weekend. I do want to pass. I can't see. It's been having enough coffee this morning. I want to pass this along to you this morning. The Carroll County citizens, very important, gathering tonight, June 5th, and at the Sheriff's Department in Hillsville. It'll be at 10 p.m. 10 p.m. tonight to show our love and respect for Deputy Utt and his family. Approximately 10 p.m., significant as this was the time Deputy gave us all of our community, gave his all for our community. And I'm telling you, there will be an opportunity for donations for the family. Candles and special singing will be provided. There'll be a banner draped on his patrol car for everyone to sign. Come out, be a part of this special time. Again, Carroll County citizens gathering tonight, June 5th, Sheriff's Department in Hillsville, 10 o'clock, to show our love and support and respect for Deputy Utt and his family. 10 o'clock. It will be the time. 10 o'clock. Donations for the family appreciated, candles, special singing provided, and a banner again draped on his patrol car for everyone to sign. Come out, be part of this special time.

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1: It's your money and your money matters.
2: All right, it's your money. Your money does matter. Good morning, John, Gibb, and Trace, I believe.
3: It is Trace. Woo-hoo. Way to go.
2: Yeah.
4: I know Trace has been on the radio, but have you been on the 98.1 in the country?
5: I believe so. Yes, a couple of weeks ago.
4: Okay.
5: It was Will, myself, and Gibb.
3: That's right.

0: of the best shows I've ever done.
1: You were down in you were down in Fort.
0: No, he was. Texas. He was in Fort Worth.
2: Well, well, glad to have you. That's we're here.
0: So, I don't know if you saw this morning or heard this morning. 177,000. Does that ring a bell?
2: Employment numbers.
0: Yeah, it's employment numbers. It's Friday, so I mean, it blew the job expectation numbers out.
2: That's new hires.
0: 177,000
2: people getting jobs.
0: Thousand.
2: People getting jobs.
0: Getting jobs. So what does that mean about interest rates? Because they do go hand in hand, or can. So if you've got jobs, more jobs being created, that doesn't necessarily mean the Fed's going to be lowering rates.
2: No, because one of their mandates is employment. And
0: that's correct.
2: So if employment's good, guys, we don't really need to do anything.
3: Stay put.
2: Yeah, stay put. And so,
0: that's one of their main mandates.
2: And then the other side of that is it potentially, if it continued, it could heat up the economy, and then from the economy heating up, their mandate would be interest rates, and the interest rates would be used to raise to slow it down, and that's we're a long way from that, and that's not there, but that's another side effect.
0: I do think that if it were even money that they would. Between lowering rates or raising rates, which is not, but let's just say that it was. I think it would, if you were in the camp that believes they were going to raise rates today, you would say, I don't think so.
2: Yeah. We took a bet yesterday on the show that we did, and you and David gave 15 to 20% chance of a rate decline, and then you pointed out the balance of that is remains neutral.
0: Yeah. So I think there's probably 60%. These are just raw numbers, but 60 to 70% that would probably just stand pat. And then on the either side of lowering and raising would be about even at about 20.
2: Well, if you take that good news about employment and then you add to it, yesterday we talked about the U.S. manufacturing, the ISM numbers, and the ISM numbers for May were up. It came in at 54. 50 is where it says anything 50 and above in the scale of 50 and above is a positive. And it came in 54, up 1.3 points from the previous month. And you add then manufacturing is humming and employment is humming. Mm-hmm. Then you had the stock market yesterday go up.
0: And I think today we'll probably see see it go up. So a lot of good news out there. we'll sidestep all the political news because I don't know that I've ever seen a news cycle, which in the last 24 hours, that had as much stuff going on that you just went, is this real?
2: Yeah.
0: Or is this fake?
2: Yep.
0: Because it is crazy stuff. But we're not gonna talk about that.
2: All right. We'll take go to our first song, the Statler Brothers. I'll go to my grave loving you.

0: right.
1: 1975. Trace wasn't even being thought of.
2: I wasn't
1: in 1975.
2: I was not. My parents didn't even know each other in 1975.
1: Here we go. It's so funny to have this generational difference. It's great. It's great.
0: The stock market is been up this week. Catalyst behind it has been news of Israel not bombing Lebanon, war potentially stopping, straits opening, straits closing, bombs dropping, but
2: clearing mines.
0: Yeah. So, but all of that has been all of that from the stock market's perspective is thought to be.
1: Can you imagine where the market positive. Would be if we didn't have this war as an impediment?
0: No.
1: We would be, it'd be a rocket ship right now.
0: Right. But what it has done is it's being driven by technology and the Big Seven, the Magnificent Seven's back in vogue. The Microsofts, Dells, Hewlett Packards, NVIDIA's all had good weeks. They were all driving it. But again, the optics of their success is creating a potential overweight bubble, especially in something like the S&P 500. Mm-hmm. And so a word of caution.
1: Yeah, and we're seeing one of the cautionary numbers that we are seeing it is usually spot on, and that is the 200-day moving average
0: right.
1: on the S&P 500. And what we're seeing is that more and more of the S&P 500 are below the 200-day moving average, which is not a good
0: sign. I think you reported yesterday in this discussion 40%, if I remember.
1: 40 to 45% are under. So right. when it gets higher than that, it usually means that the market is getting set for a pullback.
0: All right. So we got two factors. We got the S&P 500, 500 of the largest companies in the United States that are making money. Okay. Mm-hmm. The profitability is part of the formula that makes the S&P 500. Now, what is going to be interesting as a side note, a side discussion, I'll get back on track. SpaceX ultimately is going to be added to the S&P 500 because of the size of SpaceX.
1: Just sheer capitalization.
0: But they're going to have to rework the formula and accept a company that doesn't have profits.
2: And has said that they probably won't be profitable.
0: That's correct. All right. So let me get you back to the S&P 500 and technology. 40% of the weight of the S&P 500, 40% of it is tech companies, primarily the Magnificent Seven.
2: Mm-hmm.
0: Right, so there is one of the concerns that you have. And then you have what you just said. The other stocks are under the average of where they are on a 200-day moving average.
1: Right. So that means their prices are dropping for mm-hmm. more. I mean, that's the just cut to the chase. That's what that means. So that's an alarming. It's always an alarming number. It usually means that you're going to see a pullback. Now, that doesn't mean that it's going to be in 30 days, 60 days. Sometimes a pullback could be longer duration out than that.

0: But it means it's likely to occur. So just before you start loading back up on
1: technology.
0: Or stocks in general, just remember that and watch that 200-day moving average.
2: Now, for some individuals or, say, even clients that call in and say are scared about the market being overpriced, and they just use the general term, the market.
0: Yep.
2: The market is not overpriced, but sectors of the market are overpriced.
0: Correct.
2: And that's what we're trying to point out, is that Magnificent 7, 40%, tech, that's potentially what's overpriced.
0: Yeah, that's a really good point.
1: Because there are good buys out there, value buys. We've been together, both of us have been with you when we have repositioned into value plays that are dividend-driven, mm-hmm. international spaces that have better buys and values, small caps, mid caps, things that get in industries. I heard a big discussion this week about the sector of healthcare and how healthcare has just been beat up, and that many analysts are believing that is the value to buy into.
2: Yeah.
1: And so you're exactly right, Trace. We aren't saying come out of the market.
2: Yes.
1: We're saying evaluate what you have. Let us help you evaluate what you have and get it more balanced. And maybe take some reallocate gains in these big
0: And there's nothing wrong with dry powder right now either. And dry powder meaning keeping money in cash within the investment portfolio that you have. Right. Just have cash. And we have some pretty aggressive, and I mean that in a positive way, rates of return on our money market accounts. So keep that dry, wait for a dip in the market, perhaps start backing your way in again.
1: Right. All right, Tricia Yearwood is the artist of the week. Song of the week is Believe Me, Baby, I Lied. Here's a couple of fun facts about Miss Yearwood. She's a multi-platinum winner, Cousin Andy. She's a bestseller cookbook author. She's an Emmy Award winner and a TV host. Georgia native. Got her start singing demos and backup for who?
0: For whom? I think is that, but I don't know the answer. I do know she's married to Garth Brooks.
1: Garth Brooks.
0: So I saw them in concert together when they were just budding their relationship, and he was still married to the former Mrs. Garth Brooks. And you could just tell that something was happening, and it did. And but they've been together for a long time since.
1: And in 2025, she got a big star in the Walk of Fame in Hollywood. So
2: can't beat that,
1: Tricia Yearwood, and Believe Me, Baby, I Lied.

0: Cousin Andy, I think we got a caller on the line, a great gentleman I met yesterday at the Mayflower Restaurant in Rural Hall, Travis Hawkins. Travis, are you there?
1: Yes, sir, I am.
2: Hold on a second here. Let's push a few more buttons and get Travis on there.
3: That's your job, Cousin Andy.
2: Yeah, I know. I got all kinds of lines going here. Can you hear us, Travis? Travis, you there? You there, Travis?
1: Sir.
3: Push that other button. The other white button.
2: All right, well.
4: What is it? Mueller?
3: Mueller.
0: There you there, Travis? I can hear y'all. All right, way to go, Travis. This is Travis Hawkins of Hawks Trans. Yeah, hello. Can you hear us? You can't hear us at all.
3: I love it when a technology all works out. I love it.
0: All right, Travis, just listen. Cousin Andy, if we're on the line, this is Travis Hawkins. I met Travis yesterday at the Mayflower Restaurant.
3: While I was with
0: Stu Epperson.
3: Right, who is the owner of the station.
0: Right, and then... Gus, the owner of the restaurant, and his wife were getting ready at the end of the month to have a lunch and learn with Cousin Andy there. But I met Travis. Travis owns Hawks Transportation Grading and Grinding Company in Sandy Ridge. Now, Sandy Ridge is not this Sandy Ridge above us. It's a little community more up in towards the mountains. Mm. And he has a great company that is grading, grinding, bush cutting, stump removal, driveways, pipe installation, pond restoration, and gravel. And he was just a delightful fella that I met yesterday. So I said, call us in and let's just talk for a minute. And I'm sorry technology, Travis, hadn't worked out.
3: It's a one-way conversation.
0: Yeah. But if you have a need for grading, think or grading or grinding or stump removal, call old Travis.
2: Hey, he can hear you guys. He's there. He's listening.
3: All right. We stalled long enough.
0: Are you there? Are you there?
1: I can hear everything you're saying.
2: I think he can hear you guys, but you can't hear him.
3: But he can't respond.
0: You call Travis if you need, 336-529-7972. He was a delightful fellow to meet and a hard worker, and he... when he called in, he said he was out on the line, out on the job site.
3: Yeah.
0: So he's a hardworking fella, a good man. Had a great sidekick with him.
3: Oh, now we can hear you.
0: Hear you good. So we're glad you were there, and somebody, if you.

0: You need to give old Travis a phone call.
1: So what is the tentative date for the function we're having?
0: So we're going to do Tuesday, which is a Tuesday the 23rd, and it's going to be at noontime at the Mayflower. Cousin Andy's coming down.
1: That's the Mayflower in Rural Hall.
0: We're going to be running ads telling about it. We're going to provide lunch for anybody who wants to come. It's going to be a lunch and learn. It's going to be a lunch and learn and get to meet Cousin Andy.
2: So, I can't hear him now.
0: All right. Do
2: y'all have Thursday
0: in there? I got 5 days. Cousin Andy, you probably want to drop it. So,
1: We tried
0: our best, guys.
1: We made some chicken salad out of that, you know what. So we tried.
3: Did he ever ask a question? That was mine.
0: No, I don't know. But I'm glad just to give him a plug. He was a nice fella and loved 98.1.
1: He was just starstruck with you, wasn't he? He was just starstruck.
0: Yeah.
4: I still can't get over the fact that sometimes I'll be in the car with John and he'll have on the station here. And then I'll hear a voice coming through the radio. I go, wait a minute, is that you, John? He's like, yes, we do the radio.
1: I heard your commercial run yesterday on not this particular station, but another one. And it sounded pretty good.
4: I'll take it.
1: Yeah, there we
4: go. Thanks for radio.
0: Well, Cousin Andy, let's grab Dan Seals and good time.
3: That's what you were having this morning, good time.
1: Yeah, we did.
0: Yeah.
3: Perfect song here. Now, I'm looking forward to meeting Gus, so I've heard a lot about him. So at the Mayflower. Yeah.

0: All right.
1: We're back, guys.
2: All right, we're back.
3: I thought we were back.
2: All right.
3: Well, but I tell you what, it flew by. We had
2: Travis
3: on, and we usually do our question of the week, but
2: we'll save it for next week.
1: Save it next week. Okay.
2: Yeah, it's a good
3: question.
2: Mr. Trace, tell them what we do, how to get in touch with us, and wish everybody a good weekend.
4: Man, retirement planning, tax efficiency, investment allocations, making sure your money grows because it's your money matters.
3: Ooh, I thought I'd throw that in there.
4: Nice. You can contact us at 336-544-6800, main office line. Ask for John, Gibb, Will, Trace, or David.
2: Yeah.
4: I mean, we're all here ready to work for you.
2: Yeah, we are. All right. Cousin Andy, hope everybody has a good weekend. We love 98.1. Wish everybody a safe and fun weekend in summertime.
1: Yep.
2: We'll see you next week.
3: Be safe out there.
2: Be safe.
1: You guys be safe, too. Look forward to next week. Have a good one.
2: See you then.
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4: From the WXI I-12 First Warning Weather Center, I'm meteorologist Brian Slocum as the heat continues to build. A sunny Friday forecast. Humidity still remains relatively low, but west-southwest winds will gradually begin to build it back. Our temperatures are increasing near 90 degrees in the Trident foothills today and lower 80s.

80s for the mountain communities. The Triad is under an air quality alert, code orange today, for increased levels of ground level ozone. So try to walk or bike if you can to help your neighbors who might be more susceptible to respiratory issues under these conditions. That is in effect until midnight tonight. Partly cloudy overnight. Temperatures in the 60s except for the mountains. And we're still in the lower 90s.

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0: from the WXII 12 First Warning Weather Center, I'm meteorologist Brian Slocum as the heat continues to build. A sunny Friday forecast. Humidity still remains relatively low, but west southwest winds will gradually begin to build it back. Our temperatures are increasing. Near 90 degrees in the Triad foothills today and lower 80s for the mountain communities. The Triad is under an air quality alert, code orange today for increased levels of ground level ozone. So try to walk or bike if you can to help your neighbors who might be more susceptible to respiratory issues under these conditions. That's in effect until midnight tonight. Partly cloudy overnight. Temperatures in the 60s except for the mountains. And we're still in the lower 90s across the Triad for Saturday and Sunday. Both days are largely dry, but a stray shower or thunderstorm may occur late Sunday. Have a great weekend, everyone. From the WXII 12 First Warning Weather Center, I'm meteorologist Brian Slocum.
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3: 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Virginia, featuring songwriter Dana Hunt Black, the North Carolina native who penned country hits like Check Yes or No and Write This Down for George Strait, plus songs recorded by Gary Allen, Alan Jackson, Susie Boggess, Clay Walker, and more. Also featuring Roger Handy, Miller.

0: Walker Hopkins, Barry Hutchins, Will Hutchins, Johnny Joyce, and Charlie McCurry. 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
2: From the WXII 12 First Warning Weather Center, I'm meteorologist Brian Slocum as the heat continues to build. A sunny Friday forecast. Humidity still remains relatively low, but west-southwest winds will gradually begin to build it back. Our temperatures are increasing near 90 degrees in the Triad foothills today and lower 80s for the mountain communities. The Triad is under an air quality alert, code orange today for increased levels of ground level ozone. So try to walk or bike if you can to help your neighbors who might be more susceptible to respiratory issues under these conditions. That's in effect until midnight tonight. Partly cloudy overnight. Temperatures in the 60s except for the mountains. And we're still in the lower 90s across the Triad for Saturday and Sunday. Both days are largely dry, but a stray shower or thunderstorm may occur late Sunday. Have a great weekend, everyone. From the WXII 12 First Warning Weather Center, I'm meteorologist Brian Slocum.
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5: From the WXII 12 First Warning Weather Center, I'm meteorologist Brian Slocum as the heat continues to build. A sunny Friday forecast. Humidity still remains relatively low, but west-southwest winds will gradually begin to build it back. Our temperatures are increasing near 90 degrees in the Triad foothills today and lower 80s for the mountain communities. The Triad is under an air quality alert, code orange today for increased levels of ground level ozone. So try to walk or bike if you can to help your neighbors who might be more susceptible to respiratory issues under these conditions. That is in fact

0: until midnight tonight. Partly cloudy overnight. Temperatures in the 60s except for the mountains. And we're still in the lower 90s across the Triad for Saturday and Sunday. Both days are largely dry, but a stray shower or thunderstorm may occur late Sunday. Have a great weekend, everyone. From the WXII 12 First Warning Weather Center, I'm meteorologist Brian Slocum.
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4: After crashes the last 2 weeks at Charlotte and Nashville, Ross Chastain has slid to 26th in the championship standings as the series looks to the 2 mile Michigan International Speedway this weekend in Brooklyn, Michigan, a track where Chastain and his Trackhouse team have finished in the top 10 in two of the last three races there. And he knows that he has to limit mistakes to have a solid run, something that he has struggled with in the past.
5: I've taken us out of a shot to win there by crashing on a pit cycle when I didn't need to. And avoiding that would be top of mind for me as well, if wherever we pop out through a green flag cycle there in stage three.
4: 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I'm Kyle Rickey. 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
2: From the WXII 12 First Warning Weather Center, I'm meteorologist Brian Slocum as the heat continues to build. A sunny Friday forecast. Humidity still remains relatively low, but west-southwest winds will gradually begin to build it back. Our temperatures are increasing near 90 degrees in the Triad foothills today and lower 80s for the mountain communities. The Triad is under an air quality alert, code orange today for increased levels of ground level ozone. So try to walk or bike if you can to help your neighbors who might be more susceptible to respiratory issues under these conditions. That's in effect until midnight tonight. Partly cloudy overnight. Temperatures in the 60s except for the mountains. And we're still in the lower 90s across the Triad for Saturday and Sunday. Both days are largely dry, but a stray shower or thunderstorm may occur late Sunday. Have a great weekend, everyone. From the WXII 12 First Warning Weather Center, I'm meteorologist Brian Slocum.
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Alan Jackson, Brooks and Dunn, George Strait, their home in Southern Virginia and the Piedmont Triad. 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
1: Captain Stu for the Mayflower 2. 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
1: Mayflower 2, Rural Hall. 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

0: The state auction, personal property of the late Daly Perry, deceased, on Saturday, June 13th, beginning at 10 a.m. at 455 Churchill Road, Independence, Virginia. Items to include a small camper, no title, pop-up camper, no title, assortment of lumber, 1950s metal porch set, several old apple peelers. There's a wooden two-door cabinet, old pie safe, two stone bowls, several pieces of Pyrex, different patterns, assortment of cast iron pans, Utz potato chip tin, nice old syrup kettle, copper, an old 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
4: From the WXII 12 First Warning Weather Center, I'm meteorologist Brian Slocum as the heat continues to build. A sunny Friday forecast. Humidity still remains relatively low, but west-southwest winds will gradually begin to build it back. Our temperatures are increasing near 90 degrees in the Triad foothills today and lower 80s for the mountain communities. The Triad is under an air quality alert, code orange today for increased levels of ground level ozone. So try to walk or bike if you can to help your neighbors who might be more susceptible to respiratory issues under these conditions. That's in effect until midnight tonight. Partly cloudy overnight. Temperatures in the 60s except for the mountains. And we're still in the lower 90s across the Triad for Saturday and Sunday. Both days are largely dry, but a stray shower or thunderstorm may occur late Sunday. Have a great weekend, everyone. From the WXII 12 First Warning Weather Center, I'm meteorologist Brian Slocum.

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2: From the WXII 12 First Warning Weather Center, I'm meteorologist Brian Slocum as the heat continues to build. A sunny Friday forecast. Humidity still remains relatively low, but west-southwest winds will gradually begin to build it back. Our temperatures are increasing near 90 degrees in the Trident foothills today and lower 80s for the mountain communities. The Triad is under an air quality alert, code orange today for increased levels of ground level ozone. So try to walk or bike if you can to help your neighbors who might be more susceptible to respiratory issues under these conditions. That's in effect until midnight tonight. Partly cloudy overnight. Temperatures in the 60s except for the mountains. And we're still in the lower 90s across the Triad for Saturday and Sunday. Both days are largely dry, but a stray shower or thunderstorm may occur late Sunday. Have a great weekend, everyone. From the WXII 12 First Warning Weather Center, I'm meteorologist Brian Slocum.
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3: 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Items to include a small camper, no title, pop-up camper, no title, assortment of lumber, 1950s metal porch set, several old apple peelers. There's a wooden two-door cabinet, old pie safe, two stone bowls, several pieces of Pyrex, different patterns, assortment of cast iron pans, Utz potato chip tin, nice old syrup kettle, copper, an old 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
0: This Saturday, June 6th at 7 p.m. at the Blue Ridge Music Center. 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
2: From the WXII 12 First Warning Weather Center, I'm meteorologist Brian Slocum as the heat continues to build. A sunny Friday forecast. Humidity still remains relatively low, but west-southwest winds will gradually begin to build it back. Our temperatures are increasing near 90 degrees in the Triad foothills today and lower 80s for the mountain communities. The Triad is under an air quality alert, code orange today for increased levels of ground level ozone. So try to walk or bike if you can to help your neighbors who might be more susceptible to respiratory issues under these conditions. That's in effect until midnight tonight. Partly cloudy overnight. Temperatures in the 60s except for the mountains. And we're still in the lower 90s across the Triad for Saturday and Sunday. Both days are largely dry, but a stray shower or thunderstorm may occur late Sunday. Have a great weekend, everyone. From the WXII 12 First Warning Weather Center, I'm meteorologist Brian Slocum.
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0: the WXII 12 First Warning Weather Center. I'm meteorologist Brian Slocum as the heat continues to build. A sunny Friday forecast. Humidity still remains relatively low, but west-southwest winds will gradually begin to build it back. Our temperatures are increasing. Near 90 degrees in the Trident foothills today and lower 80s for the mountain communities. The Triad is under an air quality alert, code orange today for increased levels of ground level ozone. So try to walk or bike if you can to help your neighbors who might be more susceptible to respiratory issues under these conditions. That's in effect until midnight tonight. Partly cloudy overnight, temperatures in the 60s except for the mountains. And we're still in the lower 90s across the Triad for Saturday and Sunday. Both days are largely dry, but a stray shower or thunderstorm may occur late Sunday. Have a great weekend, everyone. From the WXII 12 First Warning Weather Center, I'm meteorologist Brian Slocum.
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2: After crashes the last 2 weeks at Charlotte and Nashville, Ross Chastain has slid to 26th in the championship standings as the series looks to the 2 Mile Michigan International Speedway this weekend in Brooklyn, Michigan, a track where Chastain and his Trackhouse team have finished in the top 10 in two of the last three races there. And he knows that he has to limit mistakes to have a solid run, something that he has struggled with in the past.
7: I've taken us out of a shot to win there by crashing on a pit cycle when I didn't need to. And avoiding that would be top of mind for me as well, if wherever we pop out through a green flag cycle there in stage three.
2: 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I'm Kyle Rickey. 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
8: From the WXII 12 First Warning Weather Center, I'm meteorologist Brian Slocum as the heat continues to build. A sunny Friday forecast. Humidity still remains relatively low, but west-southwest winds will gradually begin to build it back. Our temperatures are increasing. Near 90 degrees in the Triad foothills today and lower 80s for the mountain communities. The Triad is under an air quality alert, code orange today for increased levels of ground level ozone. So try to walk or bike if you can to help your neighbors who might be more susceptible to respiratory issues under these conditions. That's in effect until midnight tonight. Partly cloudy overnight, temperatures in the 60s except for the mountains.

0: mountains, and we're still in the lower 90s across the Triad for Saturday and Sunday. Both days are largely dry, but a stray shower or thunderstorm may occur late Sunday. Have a great weekend, everyone. From the WXII 12 First Warning Weather Center, I'm meteorologist Brian Slocum.
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1: Mayflower 2 Rural Hall. 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
3: From the WXII 12 First Warning Weather Center, I'm meteorologist Brian Slocum as the heat continues to build. A sunny Friday forecast. Humidity still remains relatively low, but west-southwest winds will gradually begin to build it back. Our temperatures are increasing, near 90 degrees in the Trident foothills today and lower 80s for the mountain communities. The Triad is under an air quality alert, code orange today for increased levels of ground level ozone. So try to walk or bike if you can to help your neighbors who might be more susceptible to respiratory issues under these conditions. That's in effect until midnight tonight. Partly cloudy overnight. Temperatures in the 60s except for the mountains. And we're still in the lower 90s across the Triad for Saturday and Sunday. Both days are largely dry, but a stray shower or thunderstorm may occur late Sunday. Have a great weekend, everyone. From the WXII 12 First Warning Weather Center, I'm meteorologist Brian Slocum.
4: Hello, I'm Johnny Cash.

No one gets tired of that one right there. Folsom Prison Blues live from J.R. Cash to open things up. Hey, good afternoon, everybody. Welcome to Finally Friday. It's here. It is here. Friday, the fifth day of the month of June, 2026. Buford Kegley around here till about 6 o'clock this evening with some of your favorite music. Hope you can stay with me. We'll celebrate almost summer together and some great classic country music, too. So hang around, if you will. Here's the late Joe.

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2: 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The North Carolina native who penned country hits like Check Yes or No and Write This Down for George Strait, plus songs recorded by Gary Allen, Alan Jackson, Susie Boggess, Clay Walker, and more. 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

I'm gonna love you forever and ever. Amen. That's Randy Travis, of course. It's finally Friday. I bet it's warm where you are. I bet you're not freezing if you're anywhere within 150 miles of where I'm speaking to you right now. Because if you're here in the mountains, we're 77 degrees actually here at the studios. Feels like 88 if you're out there on the parking lot. Feels like 88 degrees. Hey, what if you're in Winston-Salem, North Carolina right now? I'll tell you what it feels like. But you have an air temperature down in Winston-Salem of 87 degrees. It's 87 with all that good sunshine, but if you're standing still, it feels like 97. That's what it feels like. That's close to 100. You can't get too much closer to 100 than that. Feels like 97 in good old Winston-Salem right now. We got Glenn Campbell for you and Galveston.

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Oh, they used to be known as the Oak Ridge Quartet. Remember that with Wally Fowler? Yeah, that was many, many moons ago when they sang nothing but gospel music. The Oak Ridge Quartet, they were called back then. Now they're the Oak Ridge Boys, and they're singing country, have been for a long time. 3:30 in the afternoon, Buford in here with you till about 6 o'clock. We got the music, we got the sunshine, we got a little bit of everything. One of my favorite songs right here, all the late and great Buddy Holly wrote this. To sing it, here's Mickey Gilley.

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1: Hello, everyone. Chief Mike here again from the Galax Fire Department. 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The Great Galax Duck Race is scheduled for Saturday, July 4th at 10 a.m. in beautiful downtown Galax. A truckload of rubber duckies, each with their very own number, will be dumped into Chestnut Creek. The ticket holder matching the number on the first duck to cross the finish line wins $1,000. The Great Galax Duck Race is just another fun fundraiser produced by the Galax Fire Department to further our mission of saving lives and property. 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
3: From the WXII 12 First Warning Weather Center, I'm meteorologist Brian Slocum as the heat continues to build. A sunny Friday forecast. Humidity still remains relatively low, but west-southwest winds will gradually begin to build it back. Our temperatures are increasing near 90 degrees in the Triad foothills today and lower 80s for the mountain communities. The Triad is under an air quality alert, code orange today for increased levels of ground level ozone. So try to walk or bike if you can to help your neighbors who might be more susceptible to respiratory issues under these conditions. That's in effect until midnight tonight. Partly cloudy overnight. Temperatures in the 60s except for the mountains. And we're still in the lower 90s across the Triad for Saturday and Sunday. Both days are largely dry, but a stray shower or thunderstorm may occur late Sunday. Have a great weekend, everyone. From the WXII 12 First Warning Weather Center, I'm meteorologist Brian Slocum.
4: And our friends in the Piedmont Triad, you're looking at sunny skies. It's 88 degrees down there in the Triad right now. And over there in Catawba County, we got lots of listeners in Hickory, North Carolina. Population 44,000 people. Hickory, everybody knows where that's at. It's located 60 miles northwest of Charlotte. And it's rated as a great, great place to live. In, when was it, 2023, Travel and Leisure rated Hickory as the most beautiful and affordable place to live in the USA. That's true. 86 degrees in Hickory under sunny skies. Here at Classic Country 98, we have beautiful sunny skies too, and 79 degrees.
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From McAlester, Oklahoma, there's the redhead for you, Reba. This afternoon, I'd rather ride around with you on a sunny day with the top down, going down the interstate at 125 miles an hour.

Groceries split down the side. Canned goods scattered all the way to the curb. Look on her face saying don't say a word. So it's me and her and a can of beans sitting there on the front porch swing.

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2: From the WXII 12 First Warning Weather Center, I'm meteorologist Brian Slocum as the heat continues to build. A sunny Friday forecast. Humidity still remains relatively low, but west-southwest winds will gradually begin to build it back. Our temperatures are increasing near 90 degrees in the Trident foothills today and lower 80s for the mountain communities. The Triad is under an air quality alert, code orange today for increased levels of ground level ozone. So try to walk or bike if you can to help your neighbors who might be more susceptible to respiratory issues under these conditions. That's in effect until midnight tonight. Partly cloudy overnight. Temperatures in the 60s except for the mountains. And we're still in the lower 90s across the Triad for Saturday and Sunday. Both days are largely dry, but a stray shower or thunderstorm may occur late Sunday. Have a great weekend, everyone. From the WXII 12 First Warning Weather Center, I'm meteorologist Brian Slocum.
3: Well, it's a pretty good day if you like warm weather, that's for sure. Piedmont Triad down there in Carolina right now, looking at sunny skies and 88 degrees. Our friends and listeners up the road a little ways in the upper part of Grayson County, Virginia, Mouth of Wilson, a beautiful area up there in Mouth of Wilson. Mouth of Wilson's 81, mostly sunny skies. And right here at Classic Country 98, we have sunshine and 79 degrees at the moment. Let's see. I want to say hello to somebody down the road in Meadows of Dan, Virginia, Spencer Kate Nixon, celebrating her 8th birthday today. And I hope I got the name right. Spencer Kate Nixon, celebrating her 8th birthday today. So I'm going to send her out this song and the entire show, too, if she's listening in. And I tell you, she will like this song right here from Tim McGraw because it's a great title and a great meaning, too. Tim McGraw for Spencer Kate Nixon and everyone else who remembers this song right here. Here's Tim to sing My Little Girl.

Tim McGraw right there with my little girl. I hope I got the name right. Spencer Kate Nixon, 8 years old today. Happy birthday to her. That's Linda Mankin's great niece. And I couldn't read my shorthand that I wrote down. I can't read my longhand either, so I can't read, period, today. 4:07 in the afternoon. It's a finally Friday. Hope it's a

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1: How many moons till you go, go, go? 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
0: This Saturday, June 6th at 7 p.m. at the Blue Ridge Music Center. 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
2: 416 here on a fine late Friday, Classic Country 98. I want to say thanks to my friend up in Trap Hill, North Carolina. He called me a few minutes ago and said I forgot to mention Conway Twitty. It was on this day in 1993 that Conway Twitty passed away. And he was a good friend of mine, of course, and we played guitars together, and I played rhythm guitar with him, and he was a great gentleman. Conway Twitty, he died from abdominal aortic aneurysm on this day in 1993. He had the 1958 worldwide hit, you might remember, It's Only Make Believe. And until the year 2000, Conway held the record for the most number one singles of any act, with 45 number ones. And he lived in Hendersonville, Tennessee, just north of Nashville, where he built a country music entertainment complex called Twitty City. And I bet a lot of you listening have been to Twitty City before. Anyway, that was a long time ago. Conway Twitty, what an entertainer, what a gentleman he was. And this most famous song right here, I play this for Doris Doss. This is her actual favorite song and favorite artist too, I'm sure. So for everybody that remembers this, 1958, here's the late and great Conway Twitty.

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1: Captain Stu from the Mayflower 2. 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Literally, I'm looking at it. 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
2: 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Delicious.
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played Charlie Pride right there. You gotta kiss an angel. Good morning at 428. Want to say hello to our friend Wilma Knuckles down there in Winston-Salem, North Carolina. Wilma, thanks for checking in this afternoon. Hope you're doing well and enjoying this beautiful weather we have. And Wilma, she wanted to hear this song right here. Marty Robbins and Tonight Carmen's.

Somebody wanted some Donald Eugene Gibson. There he is singing his song, Touch the Morning, right here on a Friday afternoon. Hey, I just want to remind you that the Big Car Show is coming to Francis Cole. That's right. Third annual car show in Francis Cole, North Carolina. That'll be on June 20th, 9 a.m. to 2 p.m., so get your vehicle ready. Going to be featuring the Hootie Award over there at the Francis Cole Community Building on June 20th. So get your favorite vehicle and get it entered. An entry fee is $20. 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Everything's going to be judged. They're going to judge my 1929 Whippet again, I think. Anyway, it's going to be interesting. You're going to love it. You'll meet all your friends over there. Third annual car show, Francis Cole, and that's June 20th, 9 to 2 over there at the Francis Cole Community Building, actually in Westfield, North Carolina. Everybody's welcome. It's hosted by the communities of Northwest Oaks.

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6: From the WXII 12 First Warning Weather Center, I'm meteorologist Brian Slocum as the heat continues to build. A sunny Friday forecast. Humidity still remains relatively low, but west-southwest winds will gradually begin to build it back. Our temperatures are increasing near 90 degrees in the Triad foothills today and lower 80s for the mountain communities. The Triad is under an air quality alert, code orange today for increased levels of ground level ozone. So try to walk or bike if you can to help your neighbors who might be more susceptible to respiratory issues under these conditions. That's in effect until midnight tonight. Partly cloudy overnight. Temperatures in the 60s except for the mountains. And we're still in the lower 90s across the Triad for Saturday and Sunday. Both days are largely dry, but a stray shower or thunderstorm may occur late Sunday. Have a great weekend, everyone. From the WXII 12 First Warning Weather Center, I'm meteorologist Brian Slocum.
7: Hey, Brian. Thank you for that. And I got so many things going on. What am I doing here anyhow? I have no idea. Piedmont Triad, you still 88? Are you still 88 in Triad? I think you are. 88 degrees under sunny skies. And where I'm standing, we've warmed up 1 degree. We're under sunny skies. We're looking at 80 at the moment. Right here at Classic Country 98, everybody's calling. Thank you so much. Trying to get everything you want to hear on. It's going to be almost impossible, but I'm doing my best.
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7: Travis Tritt is here right now. Lord, have mercy on the working man.

Travis Tritt right there. Lord have mercy on the working man. And we got the Drive at 5 coming your way at the top of the hour from 5 until 6. So stick around for some outlaw country, some classic country, a little bit of everything on the Drive at 5. That'll be coming up during the 5 o'clock hour. And Pete Knight called me down in Carolina a few minutes ago. Pete, thank you so much for giving me the information. He just informed me that the Ragin' Cajun has passed away down there in Carolina. The Ragin' Cajun passed away this week. He was 91 years of age. And the Ragin' Cajun and J.D. Higgins were good friends. And the Ragin' Cajun used to call me quite often. Hadn't heard from him in a while. But I know the Ragin' Cajun's favorite song was Louisiana Saturday Night by Jimmy C. Newman. So we're going to, in remembrance of the Ragin' Cajun, and we'll be praying for his family. The Ragin' Cajun, he was a character, and he loved Cajun music, too. And this song right here, in memory of the Ragin' Cajun in Carolina, who passed away this week, here's Jimmy C. Newman right here.

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1: Fuel mileage continues to be a critical factor in NASCAR Cup Series races at tracks like Michigan International Speedway. Drivers like Ricky Stenhouse Jr. must balance speed with fuel efficiency to win. The Hayek Motorsports pilot believes a fuel-centric focus could be a deciding element for victory.
3: Just all about getting that qualifying, you know, position down and starting this race up front and being able to, you know, keep the most amount of fuel in your car and, you know, cause you definitely won't have to sit on pit road to fuel it up and lose track position. So that'll be key. Just trying to get your car trimmed out as much as possible and, you know, still be able to hold the throttle down.
1: I'm Susie Armstrong. This is NASCAR Today on the Motor Racing Network.
4: Oh, a little bit warm for most people out there today. Up here, even in the mountains, it's warm. It's 80 degrees with lots of that good old sunshine. With you in mind for great music every day, it's Classic Country 98.1. And Heidi Chilcoe called me a little while ago. Heidi, hope you're doing well down in Greensboro, North Carolina. Thanks for listening to us. And here's that song that Heidi wanted to hear. Howard and David, the Bellamys. And I Need More of You.

0: Howard and David, the Bellamy brothers, and I need more of you. It's a Friday afternoon. Hope it's been a good day and a good week for you. And I hope it's going to be a great, great weekend, too, because it's coming up. And lots of people have some big plans this week. I hope they all go well for you. I know the weather's going to be okay. Don't see anything, any really rain coming our way for another few days, so nothing to worry about there. Just be safe and enjoy your weekend. And enjoy the drive at 5, because it'll be coming up here before you know it. Already, it's 5 o'clock in the afternoon.
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3: It's going to be hot and mainly dry across the Piedmont and the foothills for your weekend. First for Friday night, mid-60s tonight. That's where we'll start Saturday morning. Then for Saturday afternoon, mostly sunny and hot. High temperatures around 91 for Saturday afternoon. Then for Saturday night, 67 is the low. Sunday, high temperatures again, the low 90s. In the evening, we might see a random shower or thunderstorm pop up across the Piedmont and foothills. Then for Monday, chance for an isolated shower or thunderstorm and high temperatures around 90 in the Piedmont and foothills. For the mountains for this weekend, mostly sunny for Saturday. Temperatures will be in the low 80s tomorrow. Partly cloudy Sunday, low 80s again. Then for Monday, a chance of some showers, maybe a thunderstorm, and highs in the mid and upper 70s in the mountains for Monday afternoon. That's your forecast from the WXI 12 News First Warning Weather Center. I'm meteorologist Dave Aiken.
0: Okay, Dave, thank you so much. Piedmont Triad right now, you're looking at 88 degrees with plenty of sunshine. Down in Madison, North Carolina, great place, lots of fine people listen to us in Madison. It's sunny down there in Madison, North Carolina, 90. That's a little warm. It's warm anywhere you go today. And up here in the mountains, Southwest Virginia, classic country 98, we're looking at sunny skies and 80 degrees.
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There he is, the late and great Raul Mallow and the Mavericks, and Just Want to Dance the Night Away, opening things up here on the Drive at 5 on a busy Friday. My goodness, is it busy, but it's a great one, and it's a beautiful day to be doing anything, I can tell you that. Buford Kegley in here. We're driving at 5 all the way until 6 o'clock. Hang on. Hard to say what we might run into between now and 6 o'clock. Like Guy Clark, we might run into Guy here. And don't let that sunshine fool you, because it'll be here again tomorrow. I guarantee you.

0: It's the Possum, George Jones, and I'm a one-woman man. Steve Earle, we heard before that, one of the newest members of the Grand Ole Opry in Nashville, Tennessee. Steve Earle, who was born right here in Virginia. And Steve Earle, how many times has Steve Earle been married? He doesn't mind telling about it. But let's see, he's been married. Steve Earle has been married seven times, and one marriage to the same woman twice. Just a few of the people that he's been married to. He was married to Sandy. He was married to Cynthia. He was married to Carol. He was married to Luann. He was married to Teresa. And there's two more that I can't remember.
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0: Where were you when the ship hit the sand? There's the Tater, little Jimmy Dickens on the show. The Tater, of course, the Tater, he got that name many, many moons ago from Hank Williams. Hank Williams gave him that name, and it followed him the rest of his career. They just called him the Tater, little Jimmy. 525 here on The Drive at 5. Thank you for joining me. I'm going to send this out to my friend Dean Gibson. He wanted to hear this one yesterday, I believe it was. I failed to get it on. So I'm going to send this out to Dean down in Greensboro. Dean, hope you're feeling great this afternoon, and we'll send this one out to you. This will make you feel better. And also to my friend Jerry Wilkes. He likes this one, too. And everybody loves Carl Smith. My goodness, Carl Smith, what a singer, what an artist he was. Sold more records in the 50s than anybody else. So here it is, back to the 50s we go with the late and great Carl Smith and Hey Joe.
1: Hey.

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It's Alison Krauss on the show here on a Friday afternoon, the lucky one. And 5:37, we got the weather coming up again here in just a few minutes, so don't go anywhere. We'll find out how warm it's going to be tomorrow, too.

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2: It's going to be hot, mainly dry across the Piedmont and the foothills for your weekend. First for Friday night, mid-60s tonight. That's where we'll start Saturday morning. Then for Saturday afternoon, mostly sunny and hot. High temperatures around 91 for Saturday afternoon. Then for Saturday night, 67 is the low. Sunday, high temperatures again, the low 90s. In the evening, we might see a random shower or thunderstorm pop up across the Piedmont and foothills. Then for Monday, chance for an isolated shower or thunderstorm and high temperatures around 90 in the Piedmont and foothills. For the mountains for this weekend, mostly sunny for Saturday. Temperatures will be in the low 80s tomorrow. Partly cloudy Sunday, low 80s again. Then for Monday, a chance of some showers, maybe a thunderstorm, and highs in the mid and upper 70s in the mountains for Monday afternoon. That's your forecast from the WXI 12 News First Warning Weather Center. I'm meteorologist Dave Aiken.
3: Dave, do you really mean that? I believe you do. And if you're in the Piedmont Triad, you still got the sunshine going on down there. It's still 88, too. 88 warm degrees there. Let's go over to Wythe County and Wytheville, Virginia. We got lots of friends over there. And Wytheville was named after George Wythe, signer of the U.S. Declaration of Independence and mentor to Thomas Jefferson, too. Wytheville. And Wytheville right now is sunny and 81. Right here at Classic Country 98, we're looking at 80 degrees with just a cloud or two. Otherwise, we still got the sun as well on a Friday afternoon. I want to say hello to Rhonda. I hope Rhonda's listening in this afternoon, because Rhonda is the sweetest sweetheart of the year. Guaranteed. Here's Ray Price to sing that song for you.

0: Oh, there's a song, goes back to 1960, actually. Willie Nelson wrote that song way back in 1960. He had a sort of a hit with it in 1960. And then Johnny Bush came along and recorded it in 1967. Had a great country hit with that Willie Nelson song, What a Way to Live.
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0: 5:55 already? My goodness, where has the time gone? But it's finally Friday. We do know that, and we're celebrating. Everyone celebrates Friday, including Chase. Chase is out there. Have a great weekend, Chase, and everybody else. Here's George for you.

Finally, Friday, and I'm going to have to say bye-bye. I'm completely run out of time. I've enjoyed it. Hope you have. Have a great evening, a great, safe weekend, everyone. We'll see you on Monday.

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2: It's going to be hot, mainly dry across the Piedmont and the foothills for your weekend. First for Friday night, mid-60s tonight. That's where we'll start Saturday morning. Then for Saturday afternoon, mostly sunny and hot. High temperatures around 91 for Saturday afternoon. Then for Saturday night, 67 is the low. Sunday, high temperatures again, the low 90s. In the evening, we might see a random shower or thunderstorm pop up across the Piedmont and foothills. Then for Monday, chance for an isolated shower or thunderstorm and high temperatures around 90 in the Piedmont and foothills. For the mountains for this weekend, mostly sunny for Saturday. Temperatures will be in the low 80s tomorrow, partly cloudy Sunday, low 80s again. Then for Monday, a chance of some showers, maybe a thunderstorm, and highs in the mid and upper 70s in the mountains for Monday afternoon. That's your forecast from the WXI 12 News First Warning Weather Center. I'm meteorologist Dave Aiken.
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2: I'd like to dedicate this song to my partner, soul partner, Mr. Duck Sound, better known as Sir Douglas Quintet, from San Antonio. 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

going to be hot, mainly dry across the Piedmont and the foothills for your weekend. First for Friday night, mid-60s tonight. That's where we'll start Saturday morning. Then for Saturday afternoon, mostly sunny and hot. High temperatures around 91 for Saturday afternoon. Then for Saturday night, 67 is the low. Sunday high.

0: Temperatures again, the low 90s. In the evening, we might see a random shower or thunderstorm pop up across the Piedmont and foothills. Then for Monday, chance for an isolated shower or thunderstorm and high temperatures around 90 in the Piedmont and foothills. For the mountains for this weekend, mostly sunny for Saturday. Temperatures will be in the low 80s tomorrow, partly cloudy Sunday, low 80s again. Then for Monday, a chance of some showers, maybe a thunderstorm, and highs in the mid and upper 70s in the mountains for Monday afternoon. That's your forecast from the WXI 12 News First Warning Weather Center. I'm meteorologist Dave Aiken.
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3: 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The state auction, personal property of the late Daly Perry, deceased, on Saturday, June 13th, beginning at 10 a.m. at 455 Churchill Road, Independence, Virginia. 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
2: It's going to be hot, mainly dry across the Piedmont and the foothills for your weekend. First for Friday night, mid-60s tonight. That's where we'll start Saturday morning. Then for Saturday afternoon, mostly sunny and hot. High temperatures around 91 for Saturday afternoon. Then for Saturday night, 67 is the low. Sunday, high temperatures again, the low 90s. In the evening, we might see a random shower or thunderstorm pop up across the Piedmont and foothills. Then for Monday, chance for an isolated shower or thunderstorm and high temperatures around 90 in the Piedmont and foothills. For the mountains for this weekend, mostly sunny for Saturday. Temperatures will be in the low 80s tomorrow, partly cloudy Sunday, low 80s again. Then for Monday, a chance of some showers, maybe a thunderstorm, and highs in the mid and upper 70s in the mountains for Monday afternoon. That's your forecast from the WXI 12 News First Warning Weather Center. I'm meteorologist Dave Aiken.
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2: 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Chief Mike here again with another segment of Chatting with the Chief. 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
2: It's going to be hot, mainly dry across the Piedmont and the foothills for your weekend. First for Friday night, mid-60s tonight. That's where we'll start Saturday morning. Then for Saturday afternoon, mostly sunny and hot. High temperatures around 91 for Saturday afternoon. Then for Saturday night, 67 is the low. Sunday, high temperatures again, the low 90s. In the evening, we might see a random shower or thunderstorm pop up across the Piedmont and foothills. Then for Monday, chance for an isolated shower or thunderstorm and high temperatures around 90 in the Piedmont and foothills. For the mountains for this weekend, mostly sunny for Saturday. Temperatures will be in the low 80s tomorrow, partly cloudy Sunday, low 80s again. Then for Monday, a chance of some showers, maybe a thunderstorm, and highs in the mid and upper 70s in the mountains for Monday afternoon. That's your forecast from the WXI 12 News First Warning Weather Center. I'm meteorologist Dave Aiken.

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2: It's going to be hot and mainly dry across the Piedmont and the foothills for your weekend. First for Friday night, mid-60s tonight. That's where we'll start Saturday morning. Then for Saturday afternoon, mostly sunny and hot. High temperatures around 91 for Saturday afternoon. Then for Saturday night, 67 is the low. Sunday, high temperatures again, the low 90s. In the evening, we might see a random shower or thunderstorm pop up across the Piedmont and foothills. Then for Monday, chance for an isolated shower or thunderstorm and high temperatures around 90 in the Piedmont and foothills. For the mountains for this weekend, mostly sunny for Saturday. Temperatures will be in the low 80s tomorrow, partly cloudy Sunday, low 80s again. Then for Monday, a chance of some showers, maybe a thunderstorm, and highs in the mid and upper 70s in the mountains for Monday afternoon. That's your forecast from the WXI 12 News First Warning Weather Center. I'm meteorologist Dave Aiken.